0: and guests to Paradise Country are now able to catch a glimpse of the elusive Mary, the Tasmanian devil. Mary has been introduced to the outdoor habitat following her lengthy recovery after a two-week stint in the wild. Lauren Mousley from Paradise Country says Mary has defied all the odds.
1: I still pinch myself that we're here. You know, when we found her, she was not in a good way, but to see her out walking around basically like a normal devil again, it's absolutely amazing.
0: To sport, the Swans have made two changes ahead of tonight's AFL prelim final against the Dockers at the SCG. Justin McInerney comes in for his first match in 15 weeks after tearing his hamstring, while Lewis Melican has been recalled for Harry Cunningham, who failed to overcome a calf injury. Frio has an unchanged side. And Molly Picklum is the last Aussie woman standing at the WSL event in California. She's advanced to the quarterfinals after beating Portugal's Yolanda Hopkins in the second round. To the weather, mostly sunny today with a top of 24 degrees. Sunny tomorrow and heating up to 28. Blue skies and warm conditions continuing on Sunday and Monday. At the Seaway right now, it is 22 degrees.
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0: 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Sunny tomorrow, 28. Nice and warm Sunday, sunny and 26. It's 22 right now at the Seaway. Coming up, we've got Passenger and the Spice Girls to spice up our life on Hot Tomato.
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0: 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Details of what's happening with Lucy next in Hot Tomato News and Martika. Toy Soldiers, Calvin Harris. 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
0: It's a minute past 11. Hi, I'm Lucy Knight. Police have arrested a young Gold Coast woman over a car theft and home invasion in Brisbane. The 18-year-old is accused of being part of a group who stormed a property in Wavell Heights in the early hours of yesterday and stole a BMW. She's been charged with several offences, including unlawful use of a motor vehicle and fraud, and is due to front court today, while her co-offenders remain at large. An FBI tip tip-off has led to the arrest of a Queensland teenager accused of terrorism offences. The 18-year-old man allegedly shared extremist content supporting violence against Muslims, Jews and migrants across several social media channels that he operated. He remains in custody facing dozens of charges. The boss of the Reserve Bank has opened the door to increasing interest rates this month. Michelle Bullock has told a parliamentary hearing that inflation pressures have actually increased since their last meeting. She says they won't hesitate to take further action to bring inflation down, even if that means a rate hike.
14: I recognise that higher interest rates are difficult for Australians with mortgages who are also facing cost of living pressures. But reducing inflation is essential. High inflation hurts all Australians, and it is especially tough on people with lower incomes and those in vulnerable financial positions.
0: And the Gold Coast is said to be bustling over the next few weeks as the spring school holidays triggers an influx of visitors. Hotels across the city are over 70% booked out. Experienced Gold Coast CEO John Warne says local businesses are ready.
15: So it's a really important time for local businesses, a great time for the Gold Coast, and yeah, we're really excited. You know, given that the economic conditions at a macro level are a little challenging in some parts of Australia, we're very fortunate that our city is doing so well and it continues to be such a popular choice for everyone across Australia.
16: The original extreme sport. It's still Timber Sports. See it live this Saturday. Queen Elizabeth Park, Coolangatta. Still Timber Sports. Entry is free.
0: To sport, Lewis Melican comes into the Swan side for their huge prelim final against the Dockers tonight. He replaces Harry Cunningham, who was forced out after injuring his calf at training. Justin McInerney will play his first game since injuring his hamstring in round 13, replacing injured skipper Callum Mills. And the Sharks and Roosters will go through their final training sessions today ahead of tomorrow's do-or-die NRL blockbuster. Angus Crichton is still a chance to return from a foot injury for the Roosters, while the Sharks are not expected to make any late changes. We'll take a look at Gold Coast weather next.
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0: To the weather, partly cloudy today, top of 24 degrees, sunny tomorrow, heating up to 28, blue skies and warm conditions continuing on Sunday and Monday, then possible showers from Tuesday onwards. At the Seaway right now, it's 22 degrees, score a family pass to Dreamworld to check out the country fair. 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

0: on 1029 Hot Tomato, some ghostly sounds from the Ernest Junction Tunnel in Mullandina. Ooh. Clearly, that was me just pretending. Hey, look, new music.
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Hot Tomato, that is new music. Alex Warren, Emerald Eyes. His wife's got green eyes. It's probably about her. And it is his birthday today. Happy birthday, Alex Warren, 26. Wouldn't it be nice to be that young again? Bit of a nightmare on the M1. Pretty much slow going through Ormo all the way to Narang. That is southbound. Not great. School holidays starting. Maybe that's why. Screaming Jets, it is better than Hot Tomato.

0: K-239, Hot Tomato, the Gold Coast best music variety. That is Taylor Swift. Hello, Olivia, this morning. And more winners with Hot Tomato's $10,000 cash tracks.
1: Congratulations, you've got $1,000. That is all of the cash tracks. Well done, Ash. You get the $1,000. Congratulations.
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0: 32, where the streets have no name. M1 still very busy, pretty much from Ormo to Narang. That is southbound. And this morning, Gailey and Emily Jade got a call from the unreal mayor of the Gold Coast, Tommy Tate, to apologise after he was a little bit rude a few days ago to that reporter.
1: No room for me to talk like the way I talked and do the potty mouth swearing. And I went home and I reflected. I said to myself, I said, Tommy, there was no need to do that. And then the mirror answered back and goes, yeah, you're a bit of a I mean, I'm sorry. Anyway, I thought I should ring you to apologise officially. And just say sorry to you and the listener and everyone involved. I take it back.
0: That is Tommy Tate, unreal mayor of the Gold Coast. Nikki Yaw and Daisy coming up, the Sunroof song and that new one for Cyril, the remake of the old calls, Breathless.
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0: 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Coming up next, it is the Flashback Lunch with Christo for your Friday.
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0: 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They're worth $100 each. And if you can name them all by title and artist this afternoon with Moira and Big Trev, you will win $1,000 on Hot Tomato. 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
11: It's midday. Hi, I'm Rebecca Dakin. Major dramas at some of the country's biggest airports, with a system outage impacting international terminals. The outage is affecting e-gates at Sydney, Melbourne and Brisbane airports. Extra Border Force officers are being called in to process passengers manually. An 18-year-old Gold Coaster is fronting court today, charged over a home invasion in Brisbane. Police allege the Southport girl broke into a home in Wavell Heights with a group of people in the early hours of yesterday and stole a BMW. She's facing several charges, including unlawful use of a motor vehicle and fraud, while her alleged co-offenders remain on the run. The team at Paradise Country say Mary, the Tasmanian devil, has defied all the odds as she returns to her outdoor habitat at the wildlife park. Mary returned to the park in June following a two-week stint in the wild after escaping her enclosure. Lauren Mosley from Paradise Country says she wasn't in a good way when they finally found her.
12: She's been a little bit compromised for a while, wobbling around and, you know, just getting better essentially. And now she's, back to pretty much being a normal devil. So, we can see how much she's exploring, she's foraging, she's running around again, and definitely vocalising like a normal devil again.
11: The boss of the Reserve Banks warned surging petrol prices are continuing to contribute to higher inflation. The cost of unleaded is expected to hit $2.60 a litre soon, with no end in sight to the Middle East conflict. RBA Governor Michelle Bullock says it's been felt right across the economy, and that's impacting inflation.
13: Higher oil prices have increased inflation directly through their impact on petrol prices. But it's also had an indirect impact, as many firms have passed input cost pressures arising from elevated fuel prices through to the prices of other goods and services.
10: The original extreme sport. It's still Timber Sports. See it live this Saturday. Queen Elizabeth Park, Coolangatta. Still Timber Sports. Entry is free.
11: Essendon's interim coach Dean Solomon has opted to walk away from the club. New senior coach Mark McVeigh had been hopeful he would stay on as an assistant, but after being overlooked for the top job, he's decided to head back to Kingscliff, just over the border, where his family have remained while he's been down south. And AFL finals get back underway tonight with the Sydney Swans taking on minor premiers Fremantle for a spot in the grand final. The Swannies will be missing Harry Cunningham after he suffered a calf strain at training this week. Lewis Mellicant steps into Callum Mills' place and Justin McInerney's back from a hamstring injury. We'll check your weather next.
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11: Taking a look at the weather, and a partly cloudy day for the Gold Coast. Tops of 24 degrees expected. Tomorrow it's going to be sunny, a bit warmer too, looking at a top of 28. Fine and 26 for Sunday. Another sunny one Monday and a top of 29 degrees expected. And then looking partly cloudy with a return of showers through the rest of the working week. It is 22 degrees at the moment. The money's in our music with 1029 Hot Tomatoes $10,000 cash tracks. Keep a list of all the Hot Tomato cash tracks we play today to instantly win $1,000 with Moira and Big Trev, the Sabo at 5.
15: Ah, I see. Think you'll play some old school ditties and I'll just shut up and enjoy them. Well, actually, I will. So you shut up.
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17: It's Friday. We are here. We've done it. We've got half a day left before the weekend and before school holidays as well. So let's not waffle. Let's just get into it. Doing the Flashback Lunch. MJ on the way. Entrance coming up. E17. And we kick it off with Ben Folds and Rocking the Suburbs at Hot Tomatoes.

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Gold Coast 102.9 Hot Tomato. We're doing the Flashback Ranch right now, though. We're going back to the year 1982 with the Strands. Staying alive on the Gold Coast 102.9 Hot Tomato. We're doing the Flashback Ranch right now, though. We're going back to the year 1982 with a song that was originally called Star.

0: from 1993. E17 and It's All Right on the Flashback Lunch here at 102.9 Hot Tomato. If you love all your flashbacks and you're hanging around the house or whatever you're doing on Saturday night, we do Flashback Saturday nights. Make sure you have it on here at Hot Tomato because you'll hear gems like this.
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0: 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You need that song. You need to write that one down right there. That is a cash track. It could win you money this afternoon when we do...
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0: Now, the artist of that song is Green Day, but the full song title that you need to write down to try to win the $1,000 this afternoon is Good Riddance, brackets, Time of Your Life, close brackets. Okay, and then you can be like Andrea from Paradise Point yesterday who picked herself up some money.
3: Oh, you only got six?
4: It was the full six.
5: Yeah.
3: How many did we need then today?
4: Well, let me just... One, two,
3: three. Carry the four.
4: 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Six.
3: Yes.
0: Six. Oh, we needed six.
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0: Oh, okay, great.
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0: And then, hey! Oh, the right ones too that you read us. Yay! So congratulations.
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16: 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Hot days, clear skies, warm weather. 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

0: 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The first thing we look at is the name used. 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

0: Gold Coast 1029 Hot Tomato coming up. Apart from the weekend, we are going to play more cash tracks that you need to write down for your chance to win that $1,000 this afternoon with Moira and Big Trev. And we're also going to play one of the biggest artists in the world this week. I got a new attitude. Macklemore is a piece of my ass. He's coming up. Also, Sam Fender and Olivia Dean. And some George Michael. It's all coming up on the Gold Coast 1029 Hot Tomato.
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10: It's 1 o'clock. Hi, I'm Rebecca Dakin. A Gold Coast teen has been arrested while several more remain on the run following a home invasion and car theft in Brisbane. Police say a group of people broke into a Wavell Heights property yesterday morning and stole a BMW. An 18-year-old Southport girl was later taken into custody and has since been charged to front court today. Police have confirmed they've charged a man with drink driving following a crash in Mudjerabar earlier this week. A van smashed into two parked cars along Regency Place at 7:30 on Wednesday morning. Police breath tested the 39-year-old man behind the wheel and he allegedly returned a reading of 0.3, more than six times the legal limit. The Gold Coast is bracing for an influx of tourists as school holidays kick off. Hotel occupancy is sitting at over 70% for the next 3 weeks, which includes the New South Wales holidays. Experience Gold Coast CEO John Warne says it's a great time for the southern states to visit us.
11: The school holidays will bring a mix of people from the drive market, so from northern New South Wales, Toowoomba, Brisbane, and even the Sunshine Coast to the Gold Coast, but also a lot of interstaters. So we see a lot of people from Sydney and Melbourne coming up to the Gold Coast, wanting to get that warmer weather.
10: And Border Force staff at some of the country's biggest airports have been dealing with lengthy queues today after a system outage. The issue affected e-gates at Brisbane, Sydney and Melbourne international airports just before 11 a.m, forcing checks to be done manually. But Border Force says everything has since been resolved.
8: The original extreme sport. It's still Timber Sports. See it live this Saturday. Queen Elizabeth Park, Coolangatta. Still Timber Sports. Entry is free.
10: The Roosters are getting ready to welcome back Angus Crichton for the first time in more than 3 months. In tomorrow's must-win clash against the Sharks, he's been sidelined since round 15 with a foot injury. But coach Trent Robinson is optimistic he will be able to perform.
12: I don't think the standard of the game changes when it comes to Angus. I just think it's the time out with the injury and time that he'll get on the field. That's the only thing, but he's played enough of these sort of quality games to get ready to go back in.
10: And it's a blockbuster in the first of the AFL's preliminary finals tonight, with the Sydney Swans and Fremantle battling it out for a spot in next weekend's grand final in Melbourne. We'll take a look at the weather next.
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10: Checking the weather now, and it's going to stay partly cloudy for your afternoon. Tomorrow, a sunny one on the way and a little warmer too. We are looking at a top of 28 degrees, sunny and 26 Sunday, fine and 29 Monday. Then looking a little cloudier with the possibility of the odd shower or two through the rest of the working week. Right now, it's 22 degrees and score a family pass to Dreamworld to check out the Country Fair. 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

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It's Christo this afternoon. On the way, we've got some George Michael. Also, one of the most talked about artists of the week, Macklemore. We'll throw him on. And right now, this is the latest one for Zara Larsson. It's called Midnight Sun at 102.9 Hot Tomato.

0: Macklemore, Skylar Grey, and Glorious on the Gold Coast 102.9 Hot Tomato. Macklemore having arguably one of the biggest weeks of his entire career. His music has gone to the top of the charts because everything that's happened with Ed Sheeran this week. I don't have time to go into it all. It's a very long story. However, if you use Google, go and search it up and have a read. On the way here at Hot Tomato, got some Peking Duck, the Red Hot Chili Peppers, and we're still listening out for cash tracks. It's your chance to win $1,000 this afternoon with Moira and Big Trev here on the Gold Coast 102.9 Hot Tomato.
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0: kids that have taken away $1,000, like Marissa from Pimpama.
1: You've got the $1,000, Marissa. Yeah. Congratulations.
2: Oh, thank you. My money.
1: It's not my money.
0: Oh, there was Jared from Varsity Lakes.
3: Oh, pay some bills probably. Do some boring stuff.
1: Yeah. Don't tell us that. 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
0: And yesterday's winner, Andrea from Paradise Point.
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0: So we are on a streak. Today will be the 10th day in a row if somebody walks away with $1,000, and we will have given away $10,000 to Gold Coasters over the last 2 weeks. 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

0: Broad Beach back in the day. We frequented there and always took a knife, fork or a spoon. We gained quite the collection.
1: They were nice ones there.
0: They were gold. You know what? It's funny. You know how they have cakeage and corkage? I think they need cutlery-age.
2: So cool.
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4: 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Mm-hmm. Let's just say the larger ladies of Hope Island are going to love me when I donate them this week.
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4: 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Hot days, clear skies, warm weather. 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
13: It's 2 o'clock. Hi, I'm Rebecca Dakin. A smoke warning has been issued for parts of the Gold Coast as fireys work to contain a large grass fire. It sparked off Wongawallen Drive in Wongawallen around midday before quickly spreading, with as many as 16 crews being called to the scene. It's believed to now have spread to about 300 metres in size, with flames as tall as 4 metres. Fireys say no properties are at risk, but nearby areas are being warned there could be smoke in the area for some time. A Gold Coast teen has been charged after allegedly breaking into a Brisbane home and stealing a car. A group of people forced their way into the home around 1:30 a.m. yesterday before taking off in a BMW X5 from inside. The 18-year-old from Southport was arrested in Logan later in the day and has since been charged with 3 offences to appear in court today. Staff at Paradise Country say Mary the Tassie Devil has defied all odds after making her triumphant return to her outdoor enclosure. She's finally able to enjoy her old exhibit 3 months after leaping over a 1.4 metre fence and going on the run, sparking a major 2-week search. She then spent 6 days in hospital in a critical condition, but is slowly returning to full health. And marine rescue volunteers are gearing up for a big season as people get ready to head out on the water as the weather warms up. VMR Southport is looking a little different now after transitioning to be under the Marine Rescue Queensland banner and is now known as MRQ Southport East. Unit Commander David Tapsell says it's an exciting step forward for their members.
14: It is a momentous move forward for the benefit of the boating public on the Gold Coast that has been around for the last 60 years under the banner of Coast Guard.
11: The original extreme sport. It's still Timber Sports. See it live this Saturday. Queen Elizabeth Park, Coolangatta. Still Timber Sports. Entry is free.
13: A spot in the AFL Grand Final is up for grabs tonight when the Swans and Frio do battle in Sydney. The Dockers go in unchanged and will be looking to give Caleb Sarong a win in Game 150. The Swans making a few changes with skipper Callum Mills and veteran Harry Cunningham both out injured, with Justin McInerney and Lewis Melican coming in. And NRLW finals get underway tonight with the West Tigers taking on the Raiders. We'll check your weather next.
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13: Checking your weather and staying mostly fine around the coast this afternoon. Tomorrow is going to be a beautiful sunny one and a little warmer too. We're looking at a top of 28 degrees, sunny and 26 on Sunday, fine and 29 for your Monday, but then looking partly cloudy with the odd shower about through the rest of the working week. It is 21 degrees at the moment. 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

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It's Christo. We've got one more cash track to play before 3 o'clock this afternoon if you've been writing them down for that chance to win the $1,000 this afternoon with Moira and Big Trev. Right now, though, Shaboozy at Hot Tomato.

0: 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Let's start with your name.
1: Hey, So Leung.
0: Yeah, right. And who else we got in the car?
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0: Yeah, right. Okay, look, the reason for me stopping you here on the Sundale Bridge today is the car lanes are actually over there. You're on the tram tracks.
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1: Friday!
0: Ben has already got the Carrara cowbells in hand.
1: Yes, and the cows.
0: Yeah.
1: We want to know. He warms them up.
0: Yeah.
1: We want to know, have you ever been, you would have been in a talent quest contest.
0: Why do you say that so judgingly?
1: Well, when you're talking to me, you've got
0: your
1: hand on your chin.
0: Yes, I have.
1: Yes. What did you do?
0: I once tried out for Australian Idol.
1: Did you?
0: But I never actually got the guts to do it though.
1: What?
0: I lined up and then left.
1: No.
0: Yes.
1: Why?
0: Because I'm a...
1: What year?
0: Oh, many, many moons ago.
1: Well, we're going to... Stay tuned. We'll be discussing that during the show. Also, Streamer's Digest. We've got Pick the Flick for the Ticks. Country covers.
0: Yeah.
1: You just have to try and guess what modern song we've turned into a country cover.
0: And also hang around. Junior Joker coming up just after
1: Junior
0: 3 o'clock.
1: Junior Joker, yes. There's so much stuff happening.
0: It's on the way. Moira and Big Trev for your live and local drive home for your Friday.
1: Why did my voice go so high?
0: I don't know. Here at Hot Tomato.

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0: 1927, that's when I think of you. That is the name of the song. That's the song you need to write down so you can win some money this afternoon. We play the cash tracks. You write them down by title and artist. For every cash track you can name this afternoon with Moira and Big Trip, you will win yourself $100. If you can name them all, you will win $1,000. We have handed out $9,000 to nine different Gold Coasters over the past week. 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
5: Rio used to work at Tweed City at a place called Just Jeans and JJ's. And late night shopping, I'd just sit there and just wait for her to close up. It was like nine.
6: Oh, sorry.
7: Had you met at this stage? Or...
5: Yes.
6: We just watching the girl from JJ's.
5: No.
6: Oh, there she is. Oh, she folds a good sweater, doesn't she? Oh, look at that. Those jean folding skills. She's back, wonderful mother.
5: She folds underpants?
6: Wow.
5: You fold them?
6: JJ's. I wonder if that's two J's or is it J-A-Y, J-A-Y? I'll just check the sign. Oh, yeah, there she is.

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11: The school holiday traffic has well and truly begun, pretty much heading out of Brisbane as you travel south on the M1. It is bumper to bumper all the way down to Nerang. Your northbound run around Nerang and Gaven also a little slow through there. The Coomera Connector southbound towards Helensvale Road, very busy as well. Smith Street already building west through to the M1. Gold Coast Highway around Surfers Paradise, a couple of holdups, and Bermuda Street, Mermaid and Burley Waters getting busy through there too. We'll check it again in 20 minutes. So if you spot anything else, call the traffic hotline on 5519 2275.
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11: It's 3 o'clock. Hi, I'm Rebecca Dakin. Multiple fire crews continue to battle a large grass fire out in Wongawollen this afternoon. The blaze started off Wongawollen Road around midday before quickly spreading, with 9 crews on scene and another 10 on standby. Fireys say no properties are under threat, but a smoke warning is in place for nearby areas. An 18-year-old Southport girl was due in court today, accused of being involved in a home invasion in Brisbane. She was allegedly among a group who broke into the property early yesterday and stole a BMW. Police tracked her down in Logan later in the day, but the others involved remain at large. 3 months after escaping Paradise Country, Mary, the elusive Tasmanian devil, has returned to her outdoor exhibit. It means guests are now able to watch her mischievous antics. Lauren Mosley from Paradise Country says it's been a long road to recovery.
14: So she still hasn't fully recovered, but this is a massive part of her ongoing rehabilitation plan to get back out into a normal environment for a devil. Even when the public come and see her again, she'll have a little bit of a wobble to her step, but she's doing really well.
11: And the Bureau of Meteorology has done major upgrades to its rain radar almost 12 months after it launched its controversial new website. The bomb faced a barrage of criticism over its new look site after updating it in the middle of wild weather in October last year. But the organisation says it has listened to feedback and improved the weather map to make it easier to find rainfall information.
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11: The Sharks and the Roosters have gone through their final preparations today ahead of tomorrow's Do or Die NRL blockbuster. Angus Crichton will return from a foot injury for the Roosters, while Cronulla aren't expected to make any late changes. On Sunday, the Warriors take on the Knights. And a grand final spot is on the line in the AFL tonight. The Swans and minor premiers Fremantle go head-to-head at the SCG. The winner will go into the big dance next week, where they'll take on either Brisbane or Hawthorn. We'll take a look at the weather and surf with Luke Munro next.
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18: Hello team, Luke Munro here with your Friday afternoon surf report. Small to waist high waves on most of our beaches this afternoon. Light southeast wind, 1.6 metres of fading southeast swell. That's translating to around knee to waist high waves in the point breaks and waist to shoulder high waves in the beach breaks. Water temp around 22 degrees, coming off a high tide at 1 p.m. The water clarity and the water colour at the moment on our beaches is absolutely amazing. And that wind this afternoon is supposed to die away to absolutely nothing at around 4 p.m. So perfect opportunity to wash off the working week. I'll be back tomorrow at 8 a.m. with another surf report.
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11: Taking a look at the weather now and staying mostly fine through the rest of your afternoon. Tomorrow, beautiful and sunny with a top of 28 degrees, fine and 26 on Sunday as well. Sunny conditions into Monday and a warm top of 29, then partly cloudy with the odd shower or two about through the rest of the working week. It is 21 degrees at the moment. 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

0: You magical beast.
1: Yeah.
0: Hello, Madam Dakin, you magical woman.
2: Oh, I thought you were going to call her a beast then. Yeah,
0: no. Not today.
1: Nearly.
0: Not today.
1: Nearly, Swahili.
0: How is your day?
3: Yeah, good.
0: Good. Great. I was at a talent contest today.
3: Oh, were you performing?
2: No, how'd
0: I
2: you
0: was
2: go?
0: Judging.
2: Oh.
0: I was judging. Mm-hmm. So we're going to talk about talent contests. Were you in one when you were a kid? Yeah. Were you in one?
3: Yeah.
0: Yeah. You were a singer, weren't you?
3: I was.
0: Oh, I love it. I love it. We are going to delve into that.
2: Nice. Also, Junior Joker, if you have a junior and they're a joker, we want you to give us a call because we want to hear your best joke. Mm-hmm. You could win $100 to Mr. Toy's Toy World.
4: That's it.
2: If you make us laugh. Moisey's picking the winner today. So bring your best jokes. And your cutest little voices.
0: Oh, don't. Oh, so I can hear her.
4: Get you to call up in a sec. Pick the flick for the ticks as well. Movie tickets in time for the school holidays. It is all happening. Moira and Big Trev, let's get you home on a Friday on 1029 Hot Tomato.

0: 1029 Hot Tomato with Moira and Big Trev this afternoon. Not only is it the last day of school for most kids, we want to hear your jokes.
1: Yeah.
0: Mr. Toys, just for fun sale. 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
2: Yeah. If you're a little kid and you want to make myself and Moisey laugh, we want you to give us a call and tell us your best joke. Like this one.
1: Oh, dear.
2: How many tickles does it take to make an octopus laugh?
0: 10.
1: Tickles.
2: Yeah, 10 tickles. What do you call a fish with no eyes?
1: What?
2: Fush.
1: That's actually really funny.
2: Oh, why do fathers bring an extra pair of socks to golf?
1: I know the answer to this one.
2: Go.
1: Just in case they get a hole in one.
2: Nice.
1: Very well. What kind of tree fits in your hand? A palm tree.
2: Nice.
1: Thank you. Thank you very much.
2: What do you call a cow experiencing an earthquake?
1: What?
2: A milkshake.
1: Good. Okay, that's my favourite.
2: There you go.
1: That's really, really
0: all right,
1: good.
0: So over to you, juniors of the Gold Coast.
2: Come on.
0: 55711029. Give us a call now if you have a joke and whichever one Moira thinks is the funniest this week.
1: Oh, wow. We'll hate this bit.
0: $100 to spend at Mr. Toys. Junior Joker, let's go.
1: Okay.
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0: here on 102.9 Hot Tomato, Moira and Big Trev. That is another Hot Tomato cash track for this afternoon. Worth $100, the Goo Goo Dolls slide. $100 or $1,000 if you have all of them after 5 o'clock when we get you to call up. There could even be more between now and then as well. Right now, though, we're having a couple of laughs.
1: Rightio, if you would like to win $100 to spend at Mr. Toys, this is the segment for you.
2: Absolutely.
1: We're just looking for a junior joker to tell us a joke, make us laugh.
2: Mm-hmm.
1: It's Moira's turn today to pick a winner. We've had some doozies too.
2: Last week there was a theme of toilets, which was great.
0: Yeah.
2: Toilets and bottoms.
0: And it was strange because Trevor wasn't here.
2: I know.
3: Yeah, see?
2: That's what we expect from you.
3: Yeah, toilet humour.
1: Mm. All right, first off, we've got Jackson from Currumbin Valley. Are you ready to go?
4: Yeah.
1: Rightio, my friend. How old are you, Jackson?
4: I'm 8.
1: Nice. Mm. Cool, cool, cool. All right.
2: Happy school holidays too, by the way.
1: Yeah.
2: Jackson.
0: Yeah.
1: Righto, buddy. Give us your joke.
4: Why did the first koala fall out of the tree?
0: Why?
4: Because he was dead.
2: Oh, wow.
4: Why did the second koala fall out of the tree?
1: Because it was dead too? I don't know. Why?
4: Because it got hit by the first one. Why did the third koala fall out of the tree?
2: Sweet.
1: I don't know why.
4: Because he thought it was a game, so he joined in.
2: Oh, no. That was done very well, Jackson.
0: Is that all? There's no more koalas?
2: No more koala jokes?
1: No, they're all out of the tree.
2: Not many left. Okie dokie.
1: All right, say it whole, Jackson.
2: Thank you. All right, now we're going to Harper from Oxenfoot. Okay, Jackson's just told us quite a funny joke. Harper, no pressure. Let's hear yours.
5: I thought opening the door for a lady was a nice thing to do.
2: Yeah.
5: She just screamed and flew out of the plane.
1: My God. Oh, my God.
0: Oh, my goodness. They're both very good today.
2: Oh, that's just not fair.
1: Good luck with that, Boise.
2: I'm sorry, it has to be Harper because I've never heard that joke before.
1: Oh, my God.
2: That was done so well. Good job, Harper. Congratulations.
0: Well done. You're not calling us from the plane right now, are you?
5: No, I'm not.
0: You're at home. Okay, good. All right, $100 for you at Mr. Toys. Congratulations.
5: Oh my God, thank you so much.
2: You're so welcome,
0: love. You're welcome. 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Every day.
1: Escalated quickly. I love our kids.
0: Christmas Day.
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8: The M1 looking like a bit of a mess this afternoon as you travel southbound out of Brizzy all the way to Narang. Expect some pretty heavy delays through there. Northbound as well, Wurrungurri up through to Gavin. Pretty busy for that run. If you're on Bermuda Street, both directions around that Burley Waters stretch, approaching Christine Ave in particular, that is looking very congested at the moment. Smith Street already building for that run west from Olsen Avenue to the M1 and the Gold Coast Highway around Surfers Paradise, particularly northbound, quite slow. Also, the Coomera Connector, if you're trying

0: Around the M1, it is looking pretty slow heading towards Helensvale Road. We'll check it again in 20 minutes. If you spot anything, call the traffic hotline on 5519 2275. Weather mostly fine this arvo and a sunny and warmer weekend ahead. It is 21 degrees now.
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1: Friday, we're getting you home on the Gold Coast, kicking off the school holidays.
2: Last day of school for most schools, actually. Mm. Not earlier, I think so. I've seen a lot of kids around this week who weren't in school.
3: Probably they got, took the day off. Not feeling well.
2: Okay, yeah, sure. Probably. I was at Helensvale today for Vale's Got Talent, which was a talent contest I was asked to be a judge of, which I just thought was super cool.
1: Yeah.
2: I grew up as quite the drama nerd, so I absolutely love all of these things.
3: You're in your element.
2: Oh, I was loving it. Mm-hmm. It is tough being a judge, though, because everyone's looking at you and like you, and you're thinking, I don't want to hurt anybody. They were all so good. There were
1: they
2: 11.
1: They can't have all been good.
2: Well, okay.
1: Did you have a gong? You
2: know, I didn't have a gong.
3: You should have.
2: No, I didn't.
3: Should have banged it and get off.
0: Next.
2: You can't do that to children.
0: Gong him
3: right.
2: But there were bands. There was a loosely worded comedian. There was, what else was there? There were singers. There was a dancer. Like, kids are just so talented.
3: They were all really good.
2: They were all really great. And just the effort to get up in front of everybody and do it.
3: Yeah, I hated it.
2: What I did love was the support that the audience gave.
1: Oh, nice.
2: Every single performer.
1: Yeah.
2: Every single performer, even if there was a moment where they had a little glitch in the Matrix.
1: Yeah.
2: Everyone was just cheering and it was just so nice to see.
3: That's good.
2: The support that was there.
3: Yeah.
2: Were you in a talent quest when you were a kid?
3: Yeah, we had a talent show.
2: Yes.
3: And I was Louis Armstrong.
2: Right.
3: Got the biggest applause of the night.
2: Did you? Did you win?
3: Yeah, well, it was just a group one, so it was our whole class, and we went through the different ages of the different types of music,
2: mm-hmm.
3: like from the 1940s all the way up to the 1980s.
2: Mm.
3: And the last two guys were Antonio Gabaloni and Darren DeBrenny.
2: I love the whole names.
3: And they did a rap dance. And then one of their moves was really cool where Darren would jump on Antonio's shoulders, jumped on your shoulders, and then they nearly fell off the stage.
1: Oh!
3: And you see the guy push the camera and went to go grab him, and they go, no, we're fine! And then back on. But yeah.
2: We used to do them all the time in primary school. Do you remember the Decoray commercial? Decoray.
3: Oh, yes, shampoo.
2: We did that as an ad. There was another one. We did a dance to You're the Voice by John Farnham.
1: Wow.
2: Everyone could cartwheel except for me, so I just did like a big jump.
1: Be like a Toyota jump.
2: Kind of like just...
3: So everybody would cartwheel
2: everyone
3: and then
2: would
3: you're
2: cartwheel
3: at the
2: end. And because I couldn't cartwheel, I just came at the end and just did like a... Kind of like what I did in the parkour video. Like just a little
3: parkour.
2: Jump in the middle of it and just ran off.
3: Park
2: in. We want to know, what did you do in the talent quest when you were a kid?
3: We've got two other people that tried to go in the talent quests. We should give them...
2: Madam Dakin.
3: Madam and also...
2: Christo.
3: Okay,
2: mm-hmm. We're going to find out as well. But we want to hear from you. What was your talent? Maybe you're an amazing juggler when you're a kid.
3: Oh.
1: Mm-hmm.
3: And then can you show us on radio?
2: Yeah, that'd be great. We can hear it.
1: Describe them. All right, well, 55711 1029, let's talk about the talent show that you were in back in the day.
2: Not again.
1: Can we get a proper juggler in here, please? Trevor's clearly not very good.
3: I'll have one more go.
2: No.
1: Give us a call, 55711 1029. We're talking talent shows. What was your experience back in the day? Give us a call, Hot Tomato.
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1: We are talking Talent Quest. I had the pleasure of judging one today at Helen's Vale. Vale's Got Talent, 11 acts. Fantastic performances, always so good. We just heard that Trevor was Louis Armstrong in one of his when he was a kid. We've just found Christo as well. Christo,
2: hello.
1: I do believe I hear a rumour that you were going to audition for Australian Idol.
2: Yes.
1: What happened?
2: Yes. Well,
1: you didn't.
2: Have you seen me?
1: Oh, come on.
3: I've heard you.
2: Yeah,
3: you're a very good singer.
2: I went and lined up in Sydney when I was living down there for a brief moment, and did the whole thing. Went and lined up and stood there and went, "Yeah, I'm going to do this."
1: What song were you going to sing?
2: I can't even remember.
4: Probably Bross.
0: What sort of music was it going to be? A rap or a?
2: No, it was going to be like a. No, I wasn't going to rap. God no. It was going to be some sort of R&B song that I like.
3: Yeah, Motown Philly by Boyz II Men.
2: Sitting on the Dock of the Bay, I think it was going to be.
1: Classic.
2: Yeah. And then I got chicken and went. The line's too long. I can't be bothered. Do I really want this with my life? No. See you later.
1: Oh,
3: wow.
1: Well, there you go.
3: What year was that?
2: 1873.
1: Nice. That was when Andrew G was a host, wasn't it?
2: Yeah, it was. Beautiful. They were all there.
1: Yeah.
2: So James Matheson.
1: Yeah.
2: I remember that.
1: Mm. Well, now Madam Dakin as well. Mm. Quite the performer growing up, I do believe.
5: Yes.
1: Yes. What was your go-to song to belt out?
5: Oh, gosh. I can't remember now. I remember my first one I did, I Love Rock and Roll.
1: Oh, classic.
5: Mm-hmm. Yeah, so I would have been like 10.
1: Yeah.
5: I did get dragged into doing a talent quest with two of my friends who were dancers.
1: Oh, gosh.
5: When Moulin Rouge came out.
1: Oh, wow.
3: Wow.
5: But given my
0: education,
5: inability to move freely, I ended up dressing up as like the fat dude owns the Moulin Rouge in the movie. With a moustache and everything and a giant pillowcase around my stomach.
1: Oh, I love it.
5: Yeah, that was more my vibe.
1: That was your vibe, the fat dude. Love that. Absolutely love that. How did you go in that talent quest?
5: Yeah, no, I think we finished in the top three.
1: Good job.
5: Yeah.
1: Well done.
5: I kept the moustache on all day.
1: Oh, brilliant.
3: All day.
1: All day.
2: Still got it on now.
1: Yeah. Oh, wow. That was Chris. Leaving the studio now.
5: Why?
4: Oh. Driving home.
1: He's leaving the country. He should. Oh, dear.
5: It's not wrong, though.
3: I thought it was dirt.
1: It's been a month.
0: Let's do pick the flick for the ticks. Let's move on.
1: Yes, please.
0: We all will, except for Dakes. She's
3: and Christo, he's moving on.
1: She's making a voodoo
3: to heaven.
0: Yeah, Christo's moving on the farm. All right, pick the flick for the ticks. Now, you need to call if you want to win a bunch of movie tickets for the school holidays at Event Cinemas. 5571 1029. 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
5: It is looking a bit slow on the M1. Looks as though there's been an incident around the Pimpamar area southbound, which is adding to what was already very heavy delays all the way back up towards the Logan area. Once you get past that, still slow as well as you head from Pimpamar all the way down to Narang. Northbound Wurrungery up through to the Gavin area, still got some congestion there too. The other Gold Coast roads, not doing too bad. The Coomera Connector still looking slow southbound towards Helens Vale Road as people try to avoid the M1 there. The Smith Street run westbound Olsen Ave to the M1 also congested, and Gold Coast Highway around Surfers a bit busier. We will check it again in 20 minutes, so if you do spot anything, call the traffic hotline on 5519 2275. Weather mostly fine for your afternoon. Right now it's 21 degrees.
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1: 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It's 1029 Hot Tomato. After 4 o'clock, another family pass up for grabs to Dreamworld for the country fair. We're going to play another song that's been countrified. You've got to figure out what it is and you can win very, very soon.
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1: 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I reckon it would be good in all of those.
3: I think it would be. I'm going to go check it out on a weekend.
4: In all of them?
3: Yeah, at nighttime.
4: Oh, wow.
1: Go see whatever you like with these tickets if you win them now.
5: Rightio, we have Charlie from Bundle. Hello, Charlie.
6: Hello.
5: Rightio, mate. We are going to play you a snippet from a movie. Now, the more clues you need, the less tickets you're going to get, okay? So you start off with 5 double passes, and the more clues that you get, take a couple of double passes off you, okay?
6: Okay.
5: Rightio, brother. Good luck.
1: Here we go.
6: Thank you.
1: See if you can figure this one out, Charlie.
7: I heard you struck my son.
1: Any idea? You can have a free guess.
6: Is it Taken?
5: Ooh. Good guess, but no.
4: Okay.
5: Got 4 double passes now.
1: Here's a bit more of it.
7: I heard you struck my son.
8: Yes, sir, I did.
7: Yeah, may I ask?
4: Ooh.
6: Is it Taken 2?
1: No, I wish it was.
5: No. Charlie, that was a great guess, but no, sir, it is not.
1: Here's a bit more, you ready? No, it's not Taken 3 yet. Here we go.
7: I heard you struck my son.
8: Yes, sir, I did.
7: Yeah, may I ask why?
8: Yeah, well.
6: Gladiator.
5: Oh, no. It's just stick along those action lines, mate. You'll probably get it on this one.
4: Yeah.
5: Playing for 2 double passes. Here we go.
7: I heard you struck my son.
8: Yes, sir, I did.
7: Yeah, may I ask why?
8: Yeah, well, because you stole John Wick's...
6: Oh, John Wick.
5: Ah.
7: I heard you struck my son.
8: Yes, sir, I did.
7: Yeah, may I ask why?
8: Yeah, well, because you stole John Wick's car, sir, and killed his dog.
1: Bad move.
5: Yes.
4: Congratulations, Charlie. You've got 2 double passes to the movies. Well done.
6: Cool, thank you.
4: You're so welcome. Just in time for the school holidays. Enjoy that.
6: Yeah, I will. Thank you.
5: No worries, brother. Well done.
1: Good on you, legend. There we go. Event Cinemas, couple of double passes coming your way, Charlie. We're going to do it again next week. Of course, Pick the Flick for the Ticks, only with Moira and Big Trev on Hot Tomato.
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22: 1029 Hot Tomato Traffic.
23: It is still looking very slow for the run on the M1 at the moment, travelling from around the Eagleby stretch all the way down to Narang. Northbound around the Narang and Gaven areas, a little slow through there too. The other local roads, not looking too bad. Just your run around Surfers Paradise and Chevron Island, all looking pretty congested there, getting ready for the school holidays. We will check it again in 20 minutes, so if you do spot anything, call the traffic hotline on 5519 2275.
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23: It's 4 o'clock. Hi, I'm Rebecca Dakin. Firefighters are still working to get a bushfire in Wongawallen under control, but insist no properties are under threat. It started off Wongawallen Road around midday, with multiple crews still on scene trying to get it contained. A smoke warning remains in place for nearby areas. 18 people have been arrested following a major investigation by the Gold Coast Organised Crime Squad into a large-scale drug trafficking and money laundering operation. 11 search warrants were executed across Brisbane, the Gold Coast and northern New South Wales yesterday, with 85 kilos of drugs and around $1.25 million in cash seized. A 35-year-old Burley Heads man accused of being one of three syndicate leaders, with the other 15 people charged, alleged to have been couriers, distributors and customers. A Gold Coast family has been left devastated after one of their beloved dogs died and another continues to fight for life following a possible deliberate poisoning at a popular park. Authorities have swept through River Tree Park in Helensvale today after reports of the alleged dog baiting incident yesterday afternoon, with locals currently being urged to stay away. Guests to Paradise Country are now able to catch a glimpse of the elusive Mary the Tasmanian Devil. Mary's been introduced to the outdoor habitat following her lengthy recovery after a 2-week stint in the wild. Lauren Mosley from Paradise Country says Mary has defied all the odds.
25: I still pinch myself that we're here. You know, when we found her, she was not in a good way, but to see her out walking around basically like a normal devil again, it's absolutely amazing.
23: And anyone looking to catch a train over the next couple of weeks has been warned of major delays. From tomorrow, the Gold Coast line will be shut down for 2 weeks for works, impacting the entire Queensland school holiday period. Passengers will be forced to take buses instead.
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23: Roosters coach Trent Robinson is backing Angus Crichton to perform despite being out of action for more than 3 months. He's been sidelined since round 15 with a foot injury, but has been named to return in tomorrow's crucial semi-final against Cronulla. Robinson says he's ready.
3: He wasn't ready to go last week, simply. That was the truth of it. He still had some issues last week and he hasn't had them this week, so ready to go.
23: And Essendon interim coach Dean Solomon has opted to return to life in Kingscliff after a tumultuous year with the Bombers. After being overlooked to stay on in the top job, Solomon's confirmed he will be leaving the club and returning to northern New South Wales to be with his family. We'll take a look at the weather next.
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23: Taking a look at the weather, and it is going to stay mostly clear through the rest of the afternoon and evening, looking at an overnight low of 12 degrees. Tomorrow, it's going to be a beautiful sunny day and a warmer one as well. We're looking at a top of 28, sunny and 26 Sunday, fine and 29 on Monday. And then we will see a couple of showers return from Tuesday through the rest of the working week, at least. Right now, it is 21 degrees and the money is in our music. With 1029 Hot Tomatoes, $10,000 cash tracks. 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
21: 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I know
1: I want it. Well, if there's one thing we love on this show, aside from food, women.
7: Absolutely.
5: Yep. Yes, we do.
7: Celebrate them every day.
5: All the time.
7: Make sure that their crowns are on correctly.
5: Yep. Mm-hmm.
7: And their heels are not broken.
5: Yes.
7: Particularly Madam Dakin, because she's a legend of all things legendary.
8: Well, if you don't tell her that something's wrong, she'll have you.
7: She will. We're going to chat with Belinda Dawes from the Gold Coast Bulletin. They are doing Women of the Year again. I'm going to get nominations in for people for Woman of the Year.
5: Nice. Also, we want to know, what did you forget?
7: Oh.
5: What's that one thing? It might be like a birthday, a date that you had to catch up on, or maybe an anniversary.
7: Oh.
1: What have you done?
5: No, it was not me.
7: Oh, that's cool.
5: Yeah, let's call this guy Mario.
7: Because that's his name.
5: Yes.
7: Okay.
1: All right, so we're dobbing in someone called Mario.
5: Yes.
1: Very soon. First, though, let's do another round of our country covers, hey?
5: Yeah.
7: Fantastic.
5: Yeah.
1: Our country fair is back at Dreamworld tomorrow. It runs from the 19th of September to the 5th of October through the school holidays, and we're celebrating with Moira and Big Trev's country covers. A song that has been redone as a country song. 5571 1029. Give us a call now. We'll play it to you. If you can figure out what song it is, you'll win a family pass to Dreamworld next at Hot Tomato. I know.

0: Happy Friday. It's 102.9 Hot Tomato, Moira and Big Trev. We're getting you home.
1: We're the boys from the bush and we're back in town.
2: Yeah! It's Moira and Big Trev's country cover.
3: All right. This is exciting.
4: This is.
3: Dreamworld putting on the country fair as of tomorrow.
0: Yeah.
3: Because it's the school holidays.
4: Yep.
3: So, if you'd like to be there, all you to do is figure out what kind of song that we've turned into a country cover.
4: Yep.
3: Just need the name and the artist, please.
4: It's a regular old song.
3: Well, it might not be old.
0: Might be new.
4: It's a just regular song.
3: It is a song. Andrew from Mullandina, good afternoon.
5: Good afternoon, Moira, Trev and Ben. How you going?
3: Very good, thank you. You had a good week?
5: Very good week.
3: Good. Glad.
5: On the Gold Coast. It's beautiful.
3: As if it can't be any other. Doesn't get any better, does it?
0: Well, it could if you win it.
6: Family pass to Dreamworld.
3: There you go. Okay.
5: Well, that's true.
3: All right. Well, let's see how you go. We're going to play you a country banger and see if you can figure it out.
4: Country banger.
0: Okay. Title and artist who originally did this song.

0: All right, Andrew, name the band and the artist and then the song name, please.
1: I'm going to go with Bon Jovi, Living on a Prayer.
0: We'll go with, yes, sir, you're right. Congratulations.
1: Sounds good.
2: Yeah, well done, buddy.
1: Thank you very much.
3: No worries. You're going to get an even bigger dose of country at the Country Fair at Dreamworld. Congratulations.
1: Thanks, guys. Appreciate it.
0: No worries.
3: We're going to do this again next week because it's fun.
0: Yes, super fun.
4: That was really, really good.
3: All right. Moira and Big Trev's Country Covers continues next week. Country Fair is back at Dreamworld tomorrow from the 19th of September to the 5th of October. So get in there. Make the most of it over the school holidays. This is Hot Tomato. She played the-

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1: Yeah, our good mate Moira here does 95 different jobs. And the way she keeps in track of it is she's got 37 notebooks and diaries.
2: I'm an old school girl. I've got a diary that I got from Officeworks.
1: Yeah.
2: And if it's not in the diary, it doesn't exist.
1: No. Mm-hmm. And if I need to remember anything, I give Moise a ring.
2: Uh-huh. And part of my role here at Hot Tomato is not only descaling the coffee machine and cleaning the aircon units, but I'm also a PA for Trevor Butler.
1: Yeah, just to make sure that I rock up on time.
2: Mm.
1: But we want to know what you have forgotten. I don't forget anything because I got my mate Moisey here.
2: Thank you.
1: You're welcome. It might be a birthday, it might be a dinner date, or you might have been talking to a mate today. Let's call him Mario.
2: Because that's his name.
1: Yep. Mm-hmm. And he may have divulged that he had forgotten something.
2: Mm.
1: And so I went, oh, cool, I'll ask that question again, but I'll press record on my phone.
2: That still works for
3: you, guys. Happy anniversary. I went, what? Oh, I love you too. And she just looked at me.
4: How did you forget how long you've been married for?
3: 37 years, mate.
4: And you forgot?
3: Yeah, but I've been married every day with her. See, our love is our love.
4: You should remember an anniversary, though. Not much love there if you forget an anniversary, is there?
3: Listen.
4: What?
3: I suffer from dementia, so every time I go home, I look at my wife and I say, who are you?
4: Yeah, you don't suffer from dementia.
3: I do.
4: Did she get you anything?
3: Yeah, she did, yeah.
4: What did she get you?
3: What was it? Aftershave.
4: And you got her nothing?
3: Yeah. I took her out for dinner.
4: Yeah, only because you forgot.
5: Hey, the wood chipper will last a few years.
4: Where did you go?
3: We went down to put... Oh, this is a
4: beauty. Clubbanora?
3: Yeah. Here we go. Well, Julie turned up and bought the mother-in-law as well because they

0: Anyway.
1: Backpedal.
2: He just dropped himself, hit it. I pressed record, then sent him that voicemail. Mm. Don't play it on the radio. And, yeah, no worries. There you go.
3: There we go.
2: Mario's hair care down at Coles in Bonora. But we want to know, what did you forget? Mario accidentally forgot his 37th anniversary.
3: Wow.
2: If anybody knows Mario, text him out now.
3: Okay.
2: And can give us a call.
3: It's one of my girlfriends who, her birthday is in November. And I've known this woman for, and she's a very, very dear friend. Mm. I've known her for 20 years. I cannot remember what day it is, and every year I forget to write it down. So from the first day of November, I send a happy birthday message every single day because I seriously do not know. And she doesn't list it on Facebook, so that's her fault.
2: I've got mates from school, and there's four of us that are all in August, three girls, and they're all like 4 days apart. Nah.
3: No.
2: They remember mine, which is good.
3: Mm.
2: I never remember theirs.
3: Just happy August.
2: Yeah, happy August. I
1: happy birthday month.
2: Month. So we want to know, what did you forget? Did you get in trouble for it? Did you drop your foot in it? What happened?
1: Yep, 55-71-1839 is the number. Give us a call. We'd love to hear from you. Maybe even a SeaWorld cruise might help you make up for whatever you've done.
3: Mm-hmm.
1: Give us a call.
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5: 1029 Hot Tomato Traffic.
6: It is still looking busy for the M1 run. Travelling southbound out of the Brisbane area in patches all the way down to Narang, you will see some delays. Northbound around the Narang area up through Gavin, and then also as you head towards Upper Coomera, there's been something through there that's causing a few delays. The Smith Street run westbound towards the M1 merge, a little busy through there, but not too bad. Gold Coast Highway through Main Beach and Surfers, got some dramas through there. Obviously school holidays, and also they are doing works for the GC500 setup already too, so that will cause some issues for the next several weeks. We will check it again in 20 minutes. So if you spot anything, call 55192275. And weather, it's going to be clear through the rest of the afternoon and evening. Right now, it's 20 degrees.
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0: on 1029 Hot Tomato. This is Moira and Big Trev on a Friday. We're very, very well behaved and mature.
1: We
0: yes.
1: are.
0: Yes.
1: And we also remember lots of things. Well, I don't. That's why I got my mate Moisey.
2: G'day.
1: She's got 94 diaries.
2: I do.
1: And with every date that we need to, when we need to turn up for something.
3: But then Ben's actually very good as well. I have to compliment my friend Ben here because he is an interview savant.
1: Yeah.
3: Like if we're doing a podcast and he sends out the best emails so that you know exactly when it is, so everything is just great.
1: Yes.
3: It's very appreciated, Ben.
1: It's a well-oiled machine
3: here. It really is.
1: Where you guys remember everything and I just tag along.
3: You just turn up even without a computer.
1: Yep, and no shoes. We want to know, what did you forget? My mate Mario forgot his 37th wedding anniversary.
0: Womp womp.
1: Marissa, I don't know how you do it. But we want to know, what did you forget? Wendy from Mullandina, are you a forgetter of things?
4: I'm not personally the forgetter of things, but one of my grandsons, it was his 13th birthday and his mum decided to get him a bracelet and engraved on it was his brother's birthday.
3: Oh, right.
4: And when she showed it to me, she'd got the wrong date engraved on it.
5: So it was no one's birthday.
1: Wow.
4: And I went, whose birthday is that? And she goes, the child's name. And I went, ah, no, it's not.
3: Oh.
4: And she went, oh, crap.
3: And that's when they changed the date of birth.
4: Exactly.
1: My mother-in-law did that to our eldest boy.
3: Mm.
1: Got him a shirt and said, established in 2008. I went, that's a nice shirt. She goes, I thought it was cute. And goes, yeah, too bad he was born in 2007.
0: Yeah, but he wasn't established.
3: Yeah. Like, right away, really, yeah. Like he was more mobile.
1: Yeah.
3: Rachel from Advanced Town, are you a forgetter of things?
6: I'm pretty good, but my husband is terrible.
3: Oh.
6: And so just going back to your story, he, on the 1st of January every year, he actually sends out birthday wishes for everybody on his Facebook chat saying happy birthday to everybody who's having a birthday this year.
1: This year?
3: That's fantastic.
1: That's brilliant. He never forgot.
3: There you go.
6: Yeah, and you know what? When he actually contacts his mother, it's generally about a week later when he's actually seen everyone said hello and happy birthday to his mother, and then eventually he goes, oh, yeah, I better do that too.
1: What a turd.
3: Does he remember your birthday?
6: He should. It's like 4 days after Christmas, and our anniversary is the day before. But he's always a bit of a, with that.
0: Okay, so when he wishes you happy birthday on the 1st of January, is that almost a year ahead, or is he 3 days late?
3: Yeah.
6: I'd say late.
3: Late.
1: Say late.
3: Awesome.
0: Yeah. You two can take a cruise, whale watching with SeaWorld Cruises, or you can take someone else if you like. It's up to you, Rachel.
6: Oh, amazing. That sounds awesome. Thank you so much.
1: Just tell him the date, he'll forget.
3: Yeah.
0: Whale watching from $89 with the marine experts. 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

0: It's another Hot Tomato cash track for this afternoon. Another $100 if you have that one after 5 o'clock when we get you to call up. Bruno Mars, On My Soul. Write that one down with all the other ones you have from today, hopefully. And if you have all of them, $1,000 will be won by you after 5 o'clock with Hot Tomato's $10,000 cash track.
1: All right. We are talking fabulous women.
2: Yes.
1: We are talking the Gold Coast Women of the Year.
3: Like yourself.
1: This is through the Bulletin. Oh. And this is something that every year celebrated here on the Gold Coast. There's a number of nominees and nominations do close this weekend. We have Belle Dawes from the Bulletin on the phone. Belle, this is a huge event each year on the Gold Coast.
4: It is. It's such a beautiful time to celebrate so many of our amazing women in Gold Coast.
3: Yeah.
4: And this year is like no other. There's lots of noms coming through, but we'd like some more.
1: Mm-hmm.
4: That would be great. So, just go to womenoftheyear.com.au and put your forms in, because we want to hear from lots of different women and celebrate people in sport or education or our work for charities and do amazing things for people in our city. Professionals.
1: Yeah. Mm-hmm.
4: All of those things.
1: So there's 10 categories, which is, you know, arts, business, sports, education, yes, tourism, volunteering, and all that kind of stuff.
3: Wow.
1: And seeing some familiar faces this year as well, which is good. There's one particular person, which was Naomi Middlebrook, who has been nominated. She's one of the nominees, and she's been in the theatre industry here on the Gold Coast a number of different years.
4: Yeah,
1: I think she's a teacher at All Saints, but she's also had a lot to do with the Estedford and things like that. So it's good to see some, you know, people are very hard workers behind the scene being nominated.
4: Exactly. And there's lots of women, I think, that people think that we have put in the program before, but we haven't necessarily. So don't assume that we've celebrated all the amazing women, because there's lots of us here now. So let's keep it coming.
2: Yeah, because it's not just in front of the camera, it's behind the camera, people working behind the scenes that are too humble to put themselves up for the nomination.
4: That is so true.
2: Yeah.
4: And there's lots of men that nominate people, which is so important.
2: Yeah.
4: You know, and we do have a Champion of Women award that the Bulletin creates, and that's for men that are supporting women in our city, which is really important just in general that we that men recognise the amazing women in their life as well. So,
2: yeah.
4: So that it would be really good if everybody, you know, doesn't take very long, especially with AI these days.
2: Yeah.
4: It doesn't take you long.
2: But it's so hard to judge the different categories. How do you guys do it? Well, who does? They're like, well, obviously, I don't want to know who does it, but how do the judges figure it all out?
4: Yeah, so it's a point system for us. So the nominations really provide all the information that the women are judged on, and it goes to a panel once we select the finalists. And the judging panel are responsible for entering who, you know, in an order what they think is who they think are the most worthy winners.
2: Oh, okay.
4: And that's how we determine our winners on the night.
2: That's amazing.
1: And, of course, the reigning one at the moment is Dr. Robin Cameron, who won last year. Absolutely amazing human. We've got the Pink Ribbon Cup Day tomorrow, raising money for breast cancer.
2: Yeah.
1: She is just an absolute legend. And like you said before, I would have thought she would have been nominated before.
2: Yeah.
1: So when you're saying being complacent, thinking other people would be in it, then, only last year she was recognised. All right, so nominations close on Sunday. The nominees will be announced next week. So thank you, Belle. It's going to be a great celebration of womennesses.
4: Thank you, guys.
1: No worries.
4: Yes. And the irony is that Robin won the trifecta last year, getting the overall award, the People's Choice, and her category winner. So,
1: wow.
4: Get around her event tomorrow, too.
1: Absolutely.
2: Nice.
1: I'll be there, definitely. Thanks, Belle.
4: Wonderful. Thank you so much.
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6: 102.9 Hot Tomato Traffic.
3: Looks as though there has been an incident northbound on the M1 around the Oxenford stretch, causing a few delays heading through there. The southbound run of the motorway from Yatala all the way down to the Wurongaree area. Still got plenty of dramas if you are heading south at the moment as well. The other local roads look to be doing pretty well at the moment though. Smith Street all clear westbound. Just the run on Thomas Drive through Chevron Island eastbound and around Surfers Paradise a little busy. We will check it again in 15 minutes. So if you spot anything else, call the traffic hotline on 5519 2275. And weather clear for the afternoon and evening. A sunny and warmer weekend ahead. Right now it's 20 degrees.
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0: On 102.9 Hot Tomato, this is Moira and Big Trev. We're getting you home.
1: Right, yeah, something fun. This is called the Brains Trust. I'm going to ask you one question. It's just between us and Christo. We'll add Christo, and even though he's not here, we'll add Christo into it.
2: Okay.
1: Now, here is the question. Who do you think would get bitten first in a zombie apocalypse? Like all five of us?
2: All of us.
1: Just us five. We're surviving together. Mm-hmm. Who do you think and Christo would get bitten first?
3: Christo.
2: Oh, wow.
3: Too busy on his phone.
0: Too busy on his phone.
2: Oh, he'd be trying to film it, wouldn't he?
3: Yeah, 100%.
2: He'd be trying to do it for content, for our socials.
3: Yeah, 100%.
1: I thought it'd be me because I'd be the one person, oh, Moise is in trouble, I've got to go save her.
2: Oh, bless.
1: I'm going to get bitten.
2: Thank you. That's very kind. I reckon Madam and I would team up together and I reckon we'd grab weapons. That would be the first thing that we do was arm ourselves with weapons.
1: Okay.
0: But do you think you'd be overstating your abilities with the weapons? So, therefore, you end up bitten?
2: That could possibly actually happen, yes.
1: Now, another question. Do you think if you come a burden to Madam, she would, like, throw you to the zombies?
3: Yeah.
2: Okay. Because well, that actually physically hurt.
1: You've attached yourself to
2: that
1: Madam.
2: Physically hurt me.
4: Every man for himself.
2: All the compliments I give you.
0: Wow.
1: Yeah, but
0: it doesn't hurt as much as a zombie bite.
2: No, exactly. Yeah. Wow.
1: Because you were like, me and Madam will get together, and Madam's like, going, oh.
2: I don't need this dead weight. I'm sure there's less of her, but seriously.
1: Ben, how do you reckon you go?
0: I always think with a zombie apocalypse, you just have to be not the slowest.
2: Yes.
0: So, I mean, I'd like to think that even though I've got a knee that flares up every now and then, I could at least, push Trevor out of the way.
1: I'd need to get high, like real high.
2: Would you hide or would you go into fight mode?
1: Probably hide and fight mode.
2: Okay.
1: It's all about survival.
3: Yeah, I think I'd be hiding.
2: Yeah. Okay. So we sort of recoup and figure out, okay, I'm in this. What am I going to do? How am I going to get through this?
1: Hey, Moise, go fill up these water canisters.
2: Yeah, that's probably what Madam will make me do.
3: Where's that weapon?
2: Yeah. Where's that weapon, no, little lady?
1: Yeah, you have the bow and arrow because you'll be right. You go. Yeah.
3: You'll figure it out.
1: Two knocks to come in. But if I hear this, you're not coming in.
0: Okay. Well, that's the game plan then, is it?
2: Yeah, okay, cool. No worries.
3: Sweet.
2: We're going high and hiding and Madam's just going to throw me off the edge.
1: And Chris says out there going, oh.
2: Chris says doing filming.
0: Anything for the grand.
1: Not my best angle.
2: Oh, dear. Thank you for that. I think we've all learned a lot tonight.
3: I love you, I swear.
2: Yeah, okay, whatever.
4: That was so quick.
0: It was Moira and Big Trev. On Hot
1: and
0: Tomato.
1: She's pretty and they got boom.
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14: 1029 Hot Tomato Traffic.
15: There's been some kind of incident northbound on the M1 through Oxenford. Looks as though it is just outside of Movie World, and it is causing very heavy delays for that run north all the way from around the Smith Street exit. Then the southbound run continuing to see those usual Friday delays combined with the school holidays. So from Yatla all the way down to the Wurrungery area, it is looking quite slow through there. Gold Coast Highway around Surfers Paradise, Thomas Drive also heading eastbound through Chevron Island towards Surfers, all quite slow through there, but your other local roads looking pretty good. We will check it again in about 20 minutes, so if you do spot anything, call the traffic hotline on 5519 2275.
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15: It's 5 o'clock. Hi, I'm Rebecca Dakin. A smoke warning remains in place around Wongawollen as firefighters continue to battle a large bushfire. It started around midday off Wongawollen Road, but quickly spread with close to 24 crews still involved in the operation. Dog owners in Helensvale are being urged to be on alert after a suspected dog poisoning in a popular park. A local family has been left devastated after one of their dogs died and another was left fighting for life after what appears to have been a dog baiting incident in River Tree Park. Animal management officers have attended the park to do a sweep today, but locals are still being urged to be vigilant. A major drug trafficking and money laundering syndicate's been dismantled following raids across the Gold Coast, northern New South Wales and Brisbane. 11 search warrants were executed at properties yesterday, including in Burleigh Heads, Tugan and Fingal Heads, with kilos of drugs and around $1.25 million in cash seized. 18 people have been arrested so far, including a 35-year-old Burleigh man who detectives allege is one of three syndicate leaders. After 9 months of rail disruptions, Queensland Rail and the unions have finally reached a wage deal today. The state government confirming this afternoon an in-principle agreement's been reached on all remaining enterprise agreements, but Minister Brent Mickleberg warns it will take some time to restore services to normal.
18: Importantly, what this will mean is that we can restore 91% of services from the 12th of October, and we will aim to restore all services by the end of November.
15: And there are fears of another imminent rate hike, with the boss of the RBA warning inflation pressures have increased further. At its last meeting, the board flagged there was a risk inflation would continue to creep up. RBA Governor Michelle Bullock has told a parliamentary hearing today, we're seeing evidence those risks are materialising.
19: Global cost pressures have increased. The Middle East conflict, the AI boom and extreme weather events are contributing to upward pressure on a range of energy, agricultural and technology-related prices. There is little sign of resolution in the Middle East conflict.
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15: We are just a few hours away from the first of the AFL's preliminary finals. Sydney and Frio will be doing battle at the SCG for a spot in the grand final. And NRL finals aren't getting underway until tomorrow when the Roosters battle the Sharks. The Warriors take on Newcastle in the other semi-final on Sunday. We'll check your weather next.
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15: To the weather and staying clear this evening, an overnight low of 12 degrees. It's going to be sunny and a bit warmer tomorrow, looking at a top of 28, up to 30 for areas like Coomera and Narang. Sunny in 26 for Sunday, fine in 29 Monday, then cloudy with a shower or two through much of the rest of the week. It is 20 degrees at the moment. See Robbie Williams, The Cause, Ronan Keating, Natalie Imbruglia, Darren Hayes, Shepherd and more live at the Gabba. 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
0: Okay, we are looking at the perfect streak.
2: Mm-hmm. Please.
1: First time this has ever happened. In Hot Tomato history.
0: Probably. We haven't checked.
1: I don't know. You just haven't checked. Up, yeah. I'm making updates as we go along.
0: We want to give away another $1,000 and we want to give it to a Gold Coaster.
2: We really do. So all you've got to do is make sure that you've got all of the cash tracks, all of them that were played today.
1: Yep.
2: And you get $1,000.
1: Could be one, could be nine, could be 37.
2: It could be. That's a perfect streak for us.
1: Yep. All right. You listen.
2: Mm-hmm.
1: Perfect streak.
2: We don't want to not do that.
1: Yeah, because if something happens and you wreck our perfect streak, guess who we're sending around? Madam.
2: That's exactly right, yeah. Madam Dakin.
1: She doesn't like socialising at all.
2: No, she doesn't like people.
4: No.
2: Particularly children.
1: Yeah. You don't need that, especially on a Friday. That's a crap way to start your weekend.
0: Okay, we want to let's make it a positive.
2: Okay.
0: Double 5-7-1-1-0-2-9. 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
1: Madam, she'll come your way.
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2: Okay, this is the last cash track for the week. $100 for every correct answer. $1,000 if you can name every song. Cher from Bundle? Is that you?
3: That's me.
2: Hi.
4: Oh, my goodness.
2: Can you sing Turn Back Time?
3: If I had a dollar.
4: Every time you were asked.
5: Well, we can give you a dollar.
2: Yeah.
4: Well, hopefully we can give you $1,000.
2: Yes, that'd be great too.
3: Exciting.
2: Radio, Cher. It is up to you. Do not kill this streak.
3: Okay. Right, so Whitney Houston and Kygo with Higher Love.
4: Mm-hmm. Yeah.
3: George Ezra, Blame It On Me.
2: Mm-hmm.
3: Green Day, Good Riddance, Time of Your Life.
2: Mm-hmm.
5: Sounds good.
3: 1927, That's When I Think of You. Goo Goo Dolls with Slide.
2: Mm-hmm. Yeah.
3: And last but not least, Bruno Mars, On My Soul.
2: You only had six.
3: Yeah.
4: So
3: I did go to the loo a couple of times. I hope I didn't miss anything.
4: Go to the loo.
2: Oh, no.
4: You know, you can keep the radio on while you go to the loo. It's this amazing technology they have.
3: Yeah.
2: Oh, my God. Our streak was so good.
4: It was so good, wasn't it?
2: It was awesome.
4: Lucky continues. You've got $1,000.
2: Yeah.
4: I'm not kidding you. We would not kid.
3: Good.
4: It is, isn't it?
3: I haven't worked for a couple of months, so this is really good.
4: Oh, that's so good. I'm glad.
2: Are you touring?
5: She's in rehearsals.
3: I'm resting my voice.
4: Yes, those nodules.
2: Oh, yeah, okay. So you've been off for a couple of how long?
3: Probably since June. I had a spot of open heart surgery.
4: Oh wow. No, just a spot of it. Yes. That sounds like more than a spot.
2: Just one spot?
3: Big spot.
2: Don't make her laugh.
4: Oh, no, don't make her laugh.
3: That's okay. It's all good. Make me laugh as much as you like.
2: Yay.
4: Well, congratulations, Cher from Bundle. You have got $1,000 keeping our streak alive. That's $10,000 we've given to Gold Coasters.
3: Oh, thank you.
2: There we go.
5: Congratulations. We only have Gold Coast winners.
4: We do.
2: Yep. That's it.
5: There we go. $10,000 done and dusted over the last couple of weeks. 1029 Hot Tomatoes. $10,000 cash tracks.

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1: All right, happy Friday. Happy Witch of Moons Lane Day. Michelle, the Witch of Moons Lane, joining us in studio as every Friday you do. How are you?
2: I'm good, thanks, Dylan. How are you?
1: Very well, thank you.
3: Do kookaburras mean anything? Like, we had four kookaburras jumping our veranda this morning.
2: Mm. What were you doing? Something stupid?
3: No, I was doing the dishes.
0: But
2: they
0: were laughing at you.
3: No, they were laughing. Yeah, that was a lot of laughter.
1: Yeah.
3: And then I was doing the dishes, and then like four of them just jumped up on our veranda today.
1: But you've got a lot of birds and butterflies and stuff around you at the moment.
3: There's like Avery.
2: What I've been finding is birds have been flying in front of my car, which has been really interesting. And the other day they kept doing it and I kept slowing down and slowing down and slowing down. And I thought, this is a sign that I need to slow down. Ooh, so I was actually doing the speed limit.
1: Good.
2: And slowed down even more.
1: Yes.
2: And it was interesting because there was a three car smash ahead of me that I would have. Yeah. So there you go. So I love the fact that you just look around. There's so many signs that if you pay attention to, they do help you in the long run.
3: What are the kookaburras laughing at me for? Well,
2: because they think you're funny.
0: Yeah. Hopefully the birds didn't cause that crash ahead of you.
1: Yeah, exactly.
3: That's some other they probably did. You jerks.
1: Oh, God.
2: Right. Well, we better save the witch because she's driving around with psychic number plates. Yes. So her having a prank car to say, well, she didn't see that coming.
1: Yeah, no, she did not.
0: That's true.
1: All right, we've got Sharon from Robina who has got a question for you. Hello, Sharon. Michelle is here for you.
4: Sounds morbid and you can't tell me so I can understand, but I have always been fascinated with the expiry date.
2: Yeah, no, me too. I love anything about that. And I think that what it does is it sort of really hones in that, you know, time is precious and not to waste your time while you're here. So I really feel that, you know, when you think that you're going to live forever, you don't tend to live, if that makes sense, when you know that there is an expiry date. So you would be someone that loves cemeteries and things like that as well?
4: I just find them fascinating.
2: Yeah, me too. I'm exactly the same. Yeah. I love it.
3: I don't know why, but like cemeteries, like spark an interest. Just walking, but like going visiting someone, but walking through there and just reading. I don't know why.
1: The expiry date never bothers me, but now I feel sick thinking about it. Anyway, thanks. No, it's okay.
3: Thanks, Sharon.
2: It's interesting. I've picked a few cards for you, and it just says another thing would be also looking at your health at the moment. Have you just started a health kick or thinking about your health? Because it says review and evaluate a favourable assessment of the facts has that moving in that direction and looking at your sleep patterns. So have you been getting not enough sleep or something like that is what I'm picking up here, and health needs to be something.
4: I do have some sleeping issues.
2: So doing things like grounding yourself would be really good, making sure you don't have, you know, your caffeine and things like that, but even some really good teas like chamomile tea at night is really good for you as well. Anything with lavender, but try and definitely look at your mental health. Meditation would be something that'd be really good for you, and grounding.
4: I will ground myself.
1: Yes.
3: Not in a cemetery.
2: Yeah,
3: no.
2: Go to the cemetery. I was going to say, sit in the cemetery.
3: There's a lot of grounding.
2: Ground yourself. Yeah.
0: It's like
2: a
0: one-way thing.
3: Yeah, at the cemetery is like a lot of people grounded.
4: Stop. Can someone turn Trev's mic off?
3: I'm listening here, mate. You ring
0: pleasure. There we go. Fix
1: there it.
0: There
1: it is. It's done.
2: Oh, that's so cool, Sharon. Well done.
0: The podcast as well. How to Witch Bitch out again tomorrow on iHeart. And we will speak to you next week.
1: Bye, Michelle.
2: Bye.
0: Thanks for coming in, Moira and Big Trev here on Hot Tomato.
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7: Still got a few delays north on the M1.

0: around the Smith Street exit following an earlier incident, and then the southbound run as you continue to travel on the motorway from Stapleton all the way down to Narang. Still plenty of congestion through there. The other local roads, though, do look to be doing pretty well now, just around Surfers Paradise and Chevron Island. Still a couple of hold-ups through those areas, but other than that, it is a pretty clear run. We will check it again in 20 minutes, so if you spot anything else, call the traffic hotline on 5519 2275. Weather, clear evening and a sunny and warmer weekend ahead. Right now, it's 19 degrees.
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1: Now, I have a beautiful wife called Rhea. Mm-hmm. Whenever she has a hot shower, it feels like lava.
2: Okay.
1: Whenever she's doing the dishes, she just puts it in all in hot water. I found this out the hard way. Mm-hmm. When she was doing the dishes, she filled up the sink and then she said, could you start the dishes for us and then I'll finish it off. Went, no worries. Put my hands in there and then I pulled my hands out and I burnt all the skin off. That was just bone.
2: Oh, gosh.
1: Just hot. It's like sticking my hand in Satan's armpit. Surprising. Ooh, hey, just hot. I don't know what it is. Even when Breezy has a shower, there's like so much steam in there because it's just full on hot. Are you the same, Ozzy, when it comes to showers? Do you have your shower up full blast on hot?
2: No, not really. No, I'm not. I need the dishes. See, in my mind, this is weird. In my mind, dishes don't get clean if it's not in hot water. So I could never, when the water goes like cold-ish or lukewarm, I will change the water over because I think hot water is the one that, it's a hot thing. I don't know why.
1: But the hot water's already been in there and it's already
2: You've got
1: dissolved
2: the dishwashing,
1: most of stuff.
2: Yeah, but no, then I need more hot water.
1: No, but why?
2: Because it's hot water.
1: But it'll still be warm. You can still finish it off. Do you leave and then come back and it's...
2: No, we usually have a lot of dishes.
0: More hot.
2: Yeah.
1: It might be like a guy and a girl thing, right? Well,
0: that was going to be my theory.
1: Yeah.
0: But then Moisey's just turf that.
2: Yeah, but you know I'm a bloke. It's all right. I'm a good bloke. I'm a great bloke. I'm a bloke's bloke.
0: No, I feel like in my lifetime I've experienced...
2: Yes.
0: Like that females like... Hot water.
2: Okay.
0: Hotter water.
1: Yeah.
0: Than males.
1: Because they're a lot tougher.
2: Yeah.
0: Yeah, obviously.
1: The pain threshold when it comes
2: to... It's a lot higher for
1: because
2: women.
1: You girls have had some ladies have had babies. Mm.
0: But I think it's... you know how it's usually ladies that are cold in the office too?
2: Oh, yeah.
0: So I think it's the same. I think that's like a lower blood temperature or something.
1: Oh.
2: You always see a lady with like a snuggie on or something in this office.
1: Oh, in this office.
0: Yeah. So they like to be hot. Hotter than men.
2: Yeah.
0: I think.
2: Okay.
0: Unscientifically.
1: Walk in here with, and then lives on, been on air. She has this in here. It's like a sauna.
2: It is.
1: Yeah. And there's only her in here. Like I go, why is this up like 140 degrees and the windows are all fogged?
0: Well, we want to know. Because of what she was watching. Yeah.
2: It's because she's so hot.
1: Yeah. We want to know hot and cold water when it comes to your partner, maybe it's a female, do they have like, Uber like hot water, and then you're just having this tepid.
2: Just burning my skin.
1: Just a tepid shower, thanks.
0: Okay, is this something that you've noticed? Give us a call. 55-71-1029. Hot water, is it a gender thing?

0: we want to wish you a happy Friday.
1: Yay! Yes.
0: Oh, how good's a Friday? Hey, we haven't spoken to Jess Ellison for a week or two.
2: Yes.
0: The Gold Coast Titans. Yeah. They have had a phenomenal season.
2: Oh my God. They really have.
0: And they're into the finals. Obviously, we're going to chat to her all about that very, very soon on the show.
1: But right now, we're talking about how hot is the water, especially when it comes to your partner. My beautiful wife, Breezy, whenever she's doing the dishes and showers, it's like uber hot, like hot, hot, like red hot, like hotter than the sun hot.
2: Okay, hot.
1: Yes. Yourself, Moist?
2: No, I'm not like that. Madam Dakin, are you a hot water lady kind of shower girl?
3: No, not at all.
2: So maybe it's just you and me.
3: Yeah, Josh is the hot water. He loves a scalding hot shower.
2: Wow. Yeah,
1: same with Priya. I don't know what it is. Comes out and she looks like she's on fire.
3: Yeah.
2: Sometimes, I think when you come out, your skin's red. I don't think that's a very good thing.
1: Gets all the dirt off.
2: Okay, good point.
0: And burns it off.
1: Yeah, nice. Josh comes out with half a beard.
2: He's hot. And he's sizzling. Yeah. Here comes the sausage.
1: Can you?
2: Oh. No. Just rewind.
0: Can't, unfortunately.
2: Why do we have to be live and local? Like, why?
0: Because then you say stuff.
2: Because I say stuff like that. Okay.
0: And then we keep it forever.
1: So hot showers.
2: I'm so sorry.
1: Matt, hot showers, what is it for you?
4: Mate, exactly the same as you. Has it like absolute lava.
1: Yes.
4: I have a theory, and that is that she's just conditioning herself for when she jumps on the party bus to hell. Don't tell her I said that.
2: I won't. I will not. I will not tell her. Oh, my gosh.
1: What part of the bus is hotter, do you reckon? The front?
2: The back. Yeah,
1: back?
2: The back. Yeah, that's where the fire is. Yeah, absolutely.
1: Really? I always thought it'd be like middle.
2: Okay.
1: Yeah.
2: The furnace.
1: Yeah.
2: Nice.
4: We'll all be in good company.
0: Hey, Matt, I reckon you better give this to her. It's $100 to spend at Merce Wellness up in Coomera when it opens, okay?
4: You're a legend. Have a great day.
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3: It is a little slow as you travel on the M1, still heading out of the Yatala area down towards Narang. Most of the earlier northbound dramas look to have cleared, but a little under speed just around Oxenford. Your other local roads all look pretty clear. We will check it again in about 20 minutes, so if you do spot anything else, call the traffic hotline on 5519 2275. Gold Coast weather, a clear evening and a sunny and warm weekend. Right now it's 19 degrees.
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7: Hi, I'm Sally Pearson. West's Tigers tackle the Raiders in tonight's NRLW elimination final at Campbelltown Stadium. The Tigers welcome back skipper Kezzy Apps for the clash. In the AFLW, the Roos' record winning streak faces a test against the Hawks in Cairns. North Melbourne is eyeing a 33rd straight victory, with both sides struck by injury for the round 6 showdown. And Molly Picklum is the last Aussie standing at the World Surf League event in California. She's through to the quarterfinals, while Tyler Wright was knocked out in the second round.
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1: Well, the Gold Coast Titans women's team have finished the regular season second.
0: Yeah.
1: 10-1 record. Ew. It's their best ever regular season finish. They also won 10 straight games after losing them. Just the first. It's like they got the first one and went, nah, not for us. Let's go for 10 in a row. Thank you. From the Titans, we've got Jess. How are you? How is everything going? Congratulations.
2: How's your dog?
1: How's your knee? What's happening?
3: Okay. Well, where do we start? So, one, we lost the first game of Roosters and I played, and then it's gone well since then. I would like that to be known.
1: Okay, I was
3: a drama. It's fine.
1: Okay,
3: They still bring me along, though.
2: Yes.
3: They're bringing me on trips, but now, guys, I am a running girl. You should see me. I'm like a Kenyan. I am running so far. Not really. But I am a running girl.
1: That's so good. So for anyone who didn't know, what was the actual injury that you had with your knee?
3: Well, I did a grade 3 MCL. Now, normally, guys, you don't need surgery, but because of how extra I am and successful in life, I needed surgery.
2: That's why.
0: I wanted to do it properly.
2: Yes.
3: Yeah, you know, I just really wanted to go out with a bang, really. Yeah. So I wasn't running, but now I'm running. And my thing to the physios was like, guys, I'm not looking for preseason running. Don't you dare make me do that. But, it's been very humbling. Like, it's like a baby giraffe at the moment. Very uncomfortable. And I have to stop and I just don't stop. And it's just like, oh, shit, I'm going down here.
2: But there's footage of you online running and you're hooking into it, mate.
3: I know. I was like, okay, how's this? Well, I've lost a lot of weight. So, you know, I think that's because I'm a lighter girl now. I may be in the back next year, guys.
2: Yay! Out in the wing.
3: I'm like, damn, you won't see me. The wind may take me away from but I think that's what's making the running a little bit easier. I'm like, okay, this is all right.
2: Now, the road to the grand final looks pretty good. The Broncos play the Newcastle Knights. Now, this is where it gets quite confusing for me. Now, if the Broncos win, they are guaranteed to be the highest-ranked winner and will play the Titans. But then West Tigers and Canberra are playing, and if the Knights pull off an upset against Brisbane, the winner versus the Tigers and Raiders match will become the highest-ranked team and then play the Titans.
1: I don't get this stuff. This is too confusing.
3: I don't get it either. Okay. This is the first I'm hearing it. I thought it was just reverse whoever wins there.
2: Yeah, that's what I thought. But it's the highest.
3: Why are we making it so difficult? This person.
2: Yeah, it's just the highest-ranked team. But will this be great, the Titans having a bit of a rest before the finals?
3: Yeah, you know what? It's interesting. We haven't been in this space before. So, like, even when we did do previous years and made the grand finals, like, there was none of this day, week off sort of thing. You know, we've come in training this week, same sort of thing.
2: Yeah.
3: We've got, like, a little pose on the weekend and then we go into, you know, I guess normal training. But, it's an interesting space. I think it's good, but it's also, you know, well, you don't know. It's like, do we like this? Do we not? But yeah, it'll be good. Like, I think it's freshen up and we get to watch the footy, the girls play and everything like that. You know, and a bit of a reset. So I think it'll be a really good thing.
2: Yeah.
1: Now, not to blow smoke up everyone's ear holes, but did you know, Jess, that there were 342 points scored this year and only 158 points conceded?
3: Yeah, look, we're a defensive team. We love defense. I tell you what, our trainings, come down and watch. It is intense.
2: Yes.
3: Oh my god! Brucey's favorite thing is defense, and we've always loved defense.
2: Yes.
3: You know, and it's a team of that likes to tackle and likes to do that. So, you know, I've definitely noticed this year too. It's gone up another level compared to what it had been previous years.
2: Yeah.
3: You know, and it's exciting. I say it from the camp, guys. Like, you know, the camp.
1: Yeah, You've said it before. You really have. I did.
3: Maybe I'm actually a witch and I see the future.
1: I love that.
3: I've got some freaky intuition.
2: There you go.
1: Now, just to finish off our chat, how is the dog? Are we still hating the blue healer?
3: Okay. So what was she done this week? No, she's actually okay. She did try and be a track star and run from me. That wasn't ideal. But no, she ate my shoes the other day. That was not fun either. But apart from that, I think it's actually a good week, guys.
1: Okay, good.
2: That's what we like.
1: We like checking in on you, finding out about your knee and finding out about your dog. So that's great. I feel like we've ticked all boxes. Have a wonderful weekend.
3: Pretty much.
1: Okay.
3: Pretty much. Love it.
2: Thanks, Jess.
1: See you, Jess.
3: Bye, guys.
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12: 1029 Hot Tomato Traffic.
24: Some kind of an incident on the M1 southbound around the Coomera River Bridge, which is causing some heavy delays back towards that Kimpamar area. Then as you travel south, just past the Smith Street exit, some minor dramas about everything else. Looking good around the coast roads. If you do spot anything, call the traffic hotline at 5519 2275.
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8: It's a minute past six. Hi, I'm Rebecca Dakin. Residents around Wongawollen are being told to remain vigilant as a bushfire continues to burn into this evening. More than 30 crews are currently tasked to the blaze, which has been burning off Wongawollen Drive since midday. The fire is still not under control, but authorities say no properties are at risk. A smoke warning is in place for nearby areas, with residents being warned there could be smoke around for some time. Police say they've worked to dismantle a drug syndicate trafficking huge quantities of methamphetamine, cocaine and heroin out of the Gold Coast. 18 people have now been arrested, with three alleged syndicate leaders, including a 35-year-old from Burleigh, appearing in court today on a range of drug offences. Detectives allege the drugs were imported into New South Wales before being taken across the border to the Gold Coast for further distribution. Another major step forward for Mary, the Tassie Devil, in her recovery from a two-week stint in the wild. Mary's now returned to her outdoor exhibit at Paradise Country after escaping the park back in June. Lauren Mosley from the Wildlife Park says it is amazing to see her be a normal little devil again.
9: Bit of a rush feeling when we open the door and she skips on out. It does feel like she's on her first day of school, and it's just great to see her, you know, just want to explore her environment.
8: And the Bureau of Meteorology has made some changes to its rain radar following widespread condemnation of its new website, which launched nearly a year ago. The new update, which went live today, includes a range of new additions as well as some features it says will make it feel more like the old radar view.
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8: Roosters coach Trent Robinson says Sam Walker could return to the side next week if they make it through. The side take on Cronulla tomorrow in the first of the semi-finals, but will we be without Walker due to an ankle injury? But Robinson says he's recovering well.
10: Another good progression this week. Keep going, and there's a little bit less weight on that ankle compared to other guys in our game, so he's progressing well.
11: Is he a chance next week?
10: Yeah, he's a chance.
8: And a spot in the AFL Grand Finals up for grabs tonight, with the Sydney Swans hosting Minor Premiers Fremantle in the first of the preliminary finals. The winner will meet either Brisbane or Hawthorne in the decider next week. We'll check your weather next.
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8: To the weather, it's going to be a clear evening, an overnight low of 12 degrees on the way, then sunny and warmer for tomorrow, looking at a top of 28 for most suburbs, but could get up to 30 for Coomera and Narang, sunny and 26 for your Sunday, and then sunny and 29 Monday before it gets partly cloudy with the odd shower or two about from Tuesday. It is 19 degrees right now. 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

0: Oh, yeah. We'll give you a lift home.
1: We will. Very kindly. Madam Dakin, what's on for this weekend?
2: Well, it is football night tonight.
1: Yes, it is football night tonight.
2: Swannies and Freo.
1: Yes. So this is to get into the grand final,
2: yes,
1: isn't it?
3: Go the Hawks.
1: How are you feeling?
2: I'm really nervous.
1: Are you?
3: Should be.
2: Yeah.
3: Are you playing?
2: Well, it feels like it. Yeah. That's how important it is to me.
1: Yeah. And those shorts do look amazing on you.
2: Thank
1: too.
2: Thank you.
1: Yeah. Well, good luck.
2: Thanks.
3: Do you reckon they'll win?
2: I don't have the greatest of hopes. Since
1: really?
2: We've lost half our team.
1: Sure, there's that. But yeah. you had a good win last week.
2: We did, and now we've lost two other players since then.
1: Okay, sure.
3: Go the Dockers!
4: Some actual Swans into the team.
1: Yes.
3: Wow, she changed to that Dockers chop really.
1: I know.
3: Really quickly.
4: All right. Well, good luck to everyone.
1: Enjoy football night.
4: And Trevor.
3: Yes.
4: You done your homework for the week?
3: Yeah, because I watched a really good show called Hope at Event Cinemas. I took my youngest son Credence to go watch it.
1: Sounds like a rom-com.
3: Yeah, sort of like a rom-com. A lot of chasing.
1: Oh.
3: Yeah, a lot of people screaming and, you know.
1: Oh, good. It's like my dating history when I was a kid.
3: Kid.
1: Well, in my teens anyway. Screaming and running away from me. That's like a game of catch and kiss in my life.
4: And Hope.
1: Yeah. Which, by the end of it, there was none.
3: Okay, well, anybody else want to ring in and kick Morrissey in the teeth? Give us a call.
4: Do thanks, internet, as well. But
1: yes.
4: Yeah. Well,
1: it's been a good week.
4: A second to
3: Why
4: recover.
3: Are you crouched on the ground?

0: Friday on the Gold Coast. We're getting you home on 102.9 Hot Tomato. It's Moira and Big Trev.
1: Thank you, Internet.
2: This is an oldie but a goodie that popped up on my feed today.
0: Was it Trevor?
3: I'm not a goodie.
2: No.
3: Just oldie.
2: Yeah.
0: And pops up a lot.
2: Yeah.
0: Ah, Trevor, stop sending us
2: stuff. Oh, just stop popping up.
3: That was a goodie, wasn't it?
2: Oh, dear. Imagine that this is a breakfast journalist and talking to the real people on the street.
0: Mm. Okay.
2: So we're in a park.
0: Yep.
2: He's going up and asking for the opinions of people.
0: Excellent.
2: Okay?
0: Yeah.
2: All right. Have a listen.
4: Name, please.
5: Erica O'Donnell.
4: And can you spell first and last?
5: F-I-R-S-T-L-A-S-T.
0: Oh, no.
4: Oh. I met your first and last name.
0: Again.
5: Erica O'Donnell.
4: And can you spell first and last?
5: F-I-R-S-T-L-A-S-T.
0: But
4: I met your first and last name.
3: Yeah. In all honesty, I would have done the same thing.
2: What?
3: Because he doesn't say what
2: name.
3: Yeah, he doesn't say, can you spell your first and last name? He just says, can you spell first and last?
2: Can you spell your first and last?
3: Yeah.
2: Okay. All right. So Erica O'Donnell, that clip has gone everywhere.
3: But it's brilliant.
2: And it's quite old now, but it popped up again this week.
3: Yeah, but he doesn't, specify last, first
2: just
3: and last
2: the look
3: name.
2: On her face when she realises it is just the greatest.
3: But have a listen.
0: You're on Erica's side then, are
3: you? Yeah, I'm on Erica's side.
2: Are you? All right, have a listen again.
0: Okay.
4: Name, please.
5: Erica O'Donnell.
4: And can you spell first and last?
5: F-I-R-S-T-L-A-S-T.
0: Yeah, okay.
3: All right. And you can't say you guys wouldn't have done the same thing.
4: I met your first and last name.
2: Yeah, I can see where you're coming from.
3: Yeah.
2: I can. I mean, clearly.
3: It sounds dopey, but...
1: Thank you, Internet.
0: Moira and Big Trev and first and last.
2: Yes.
0: Eric and whatever name was.
3: O'Donnell.
0: Hot Tomato.
3: And if

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2: Earlier on in the show, we were talking about my mate Mario, who forgot his wedding anniversary.
3: Which year was it?
2: It's his 37th year.
3: Wow.
2: Mario's haircare down at Coles in Tweed.
0: And you've so thoughtfully played a secret recording you've made of him.
2: Yes.
0: On the radio.
3: I'm sure that's going to go down really well.
2: Oh, no, he doesn't have that many. Yes, he does. He has a lot of friends and clients.
3: Great. So everyone's probably.
2: Yeah.
3: Okay, it's been a good afternoon.
2: Yeah. For me, it has.
3: Yeah.
2: Felicity from Ormo, what did you forget?
4: One of my best friend's daughter's birthday. She's born on Christmas Day.
2: Oh, dude. How do you?
4: Merry Christmas in a message, and then she wrote back a few hours later, I won't say Merry Christmas until you say Happy Birthday to my daughter first.
2: Oh,
4: sorry.
3: Oh, that would suck. Yeah. Like, having your birthday on Christmas Day would just be horrible.
2: Especially on New Year's Day.
3: Isn't that your child?
4: She hates when people say that too, because she's like, no, it's extra special.
3: Oh, okay. You can send her a text message and say, I'm sorry, in advance for when you forget this year too.
2: Okay. Do it now. You're welcome.
5: That would be a tough one.
3: Wouldn't it?
2: Oh.
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1: It's Friday, and last week Trev was off crew.
2: He was.
3: Oh, yes.
1: So we had someone step up to do Streamers Digest, and it was really good.
2: It was succinct. It made sense. It was current.
3: Yeah. Who was it?
2: It was Christo.
1: Christo.
3: Yeah. Oh, yeah, obviously.
1: He did research.
2: He did. He wrote notes.
1: Yeah.
3: So notes too.
1: Given that, Trev's back. Let's see if he is, not. Is as good as Christo's.
4: Moira and Big Trev's Streamers Digest.
3: Rightio, you can find this at Event Cinemas. It's called Hope.
2: Okay.
3: Right. Now, there's a small South Korean town called Hope Harbour, and it gets absolutely wrecked by a mysterious creature.
2: Oh.
3: So there's a lot of people looking out for. Here's a clip of the movie.
5: What?
2: What?
1: Trevor, is this movie in Korean?
3: Oh, yes.
2: Okay.
3: It's subtitled.
2: I was just questioning my mental health there for a second. I was like, I know it's been a really long week today, but I'm pretty sure I can't understand a word they're saying. Okay.
3: When it comes on to streaming services, you can get the dub voices. But yes, it is a foreign film.
2: Wow.
3: And it is subtitled. I took my youngest son, Credence, to go watch it.
1: Does he speak Korean?
3: No, but he can read.
2: Okay.
3: Now, an officer, his female deputy, and a bunch of hunters try to figure out what they're dealing with and what exactly is destroying the quiet little town of Hope Harbour.
2: Okay.
3: This movie is absolutely bonkers and nuts. Like, it starts off quite slow, and you're wondering, like, the first scene is the policeman and his cousin with a bunch of hunters and this mutilated cow in the middle of the road.
2: Okay.
3: And they say it's a bear. But then they branch off. The policeman goes into town, and then the hunters go into the woods to try and find this beast that's killed the cow, and then everything just breaks loose.
2: Okay.
3: It's just different monsters in different parts of the town, just absolutely wreaking havoc. This thing was nuts, and actually Michael Fassbender is in this.
2: Oh, okay.
3: Yes.
2: Does he speak Korean?
3: No. Okay. He speaks...
1: Was he the bear?
2: The monster?
3: Maybe.
2: Oh, wow.
3: Now, it's horror, dark comedy, and science fiction all wrapped in a crazy movie. Now, if you do love your subtitled movies, this is one that is for you.
2: Mm-hmm.
3: It is next level.
2: So if you don't, then don't watch it?
3: Yeah, well, the CGI isn't like Avengers style,
2: okay,
3: but it's not Sharknado.
1: But you can't understand it, and also
3: no,
1: it
3: you can
1: bad.
3: Understand if you can read.
2: But it also looks bad.
3: No, it doesn't look bad.
1: But it doesn't look good.
3: No, I'm just saying. For my taste of movie, this is brilliant. And if
2: okay,
3: you love
2: so we're
3: your
2: all
3: going
2: to hate it then.
3: Not all, just you two. It's weird. It's violent. It's unpredictable.
2: Just like you.
1: And sometimes speaks Korean.
2: Yes.
3: And I give myself a 4 out of 5.
2: Okay, then.
3: Just like this movie.
2: Right.
3: It's called Hope. You can find this at any cinemas across the Gold Coast.
2: If you want to.
3: No, go watch it. It's brilliant. If you love your subtitled movies.
2: Subtitled movies with not great CGI.
1: If any one person watches this movie over the weekend and wants to tell us about it next week, we'd be our guest.
3: Yeah. If you ever, it was like half full when I went
2: half
3: to go
2: full.
3: Watch it in Screen X.
2: Yeah.
3: Yeah.
2: Okay.
1: All right. Well, yeah, there you go.
3: No, was it? I was. My seat and
2: Credence's seat. That was
3: that like
2: half the
3: section CF. Oh my God. That was brilliant. Go and watch it.
4: 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The home of cricket. 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

0: 102.9 Hot Tomato, Moira and Big Trev on a Friday. The weekend's looking pretty good.
1: Yes, it is.
0: Yes. So we're going to get out of here and start ours. Well, we'll leave you with the big kahuna. Fat Nights. And what is on over the weekend?
2: I'm hosting the Pink Ribbon Cup Day tomorrow Turf Club. I think it was $300,000 they raised last year for breast cancer. So this is the one that Robin Cameron has run for, I think it's 19 years
1: beautiful.
2: Now. So that's going to be fun. I'm going to have a fascinator on my head and a frock on and everything, which is a good thing.
0: Yeah. Well, we got to see a sample of all the fascinators this week.
1: Yes. We picked our favourite. Mm-hmm. Now let's see if Moisey probably will go against our favourite.
2: Okay. Yeah. All right. We'll see what happens.
1: Yeah. Credence has got his presentation day for Casuarina Barbarians.
2: Did you find out if there's a parent-kid match?
1: I hope not.
2: Okay.
0: We hope so.
2: We hope so. Although you did have 4 days off last week.
1: Yeah,
2: so really,
1: you don't need that again.
2: We don't need another day.
1: No. I can come in with half a leg.
0: Yeah. Work with broken legs.
1: Yeah, I can work with broken legs. As long as my voice is working.
2: In a full body cast,
1: I'll be fine.
0: All things going well. We'll see you again on Monday.
1: Yes. Fingers crossed.
0: And have a lovely weekend. We'll speak to you live and local from 3.
2: Toodles. What did I say?
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14: 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One really fat guy goes round the outside, round the outside, round the outside. Now this looks like a job, okay, so everybody just listen away, cause we need a little fat in our day, cause be so skinny with that cake.
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15: Alrighty then, Friday night. How good's the weekend going to be if this weather kicks in? It started today, much of our Spring Festival family tickets to that. You can score that with a whole stack of stuff happening, including fireworks tonight and tomorrow night. You can get tickets. I've got doubles to Resident Evil. That came out this week if you're a horror movies fan. And the biggie, your family pass to check out Rock on Ice at Paradise Resort these school holidays. 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Big Trev in soon. We're going to talk about International Batman Day, and this would be Jet. Are you going to be my girl to kickstart us at Fat Nights at 1029 Hot Tomato?

0: Mary's Fat Nights. Here he comes. It is time for this little number.
1: It's Big and Chunky with Big Trev and, Chunky Kahuna.
2: I like them chunky.
0: Trev is in. Now, look, to do something different, I want to play you something. Trev, are you ready? Here
3: we go.
0: Go.
4: To the Batmobile. Let's go. Atomic batteries to power.
0: Oh.
4: Turbines to speed.
0: Oh.
5: Roger. Ready to move out.
0: Did you see the bloke on the Sydney Opera House?
3: Yes.
0: What was that all about, Trev? You know.
3: No, I don't know. I didn't know if that was real or not.
0: They're getting ready for International Batman Day tomorrow.
3: Yeah, that's what it said.
0: That's all about promoting International Batman Day. We are one step ahead in Fat Nights with Big and Chunky.
3: Was it a real dude?
0: Yeah, real dude.
3: Oh.
0: Yeah.
3: He was just sitting up there.
0: Yeah, he was all right. He was okay. I think they chopped him in and chopped him off, but... That is the original theme from the 60s movie. Remember the cave and...
3: I've never heard the original series.
0: Well, now you have.
3: Now, thank you.
0: Once again, another one of your virgins popped in Fat Nights.
3: Thank you. It's weird that you did that for me.
0: Have a good weekend, buddy.
3: I don't think I will now.
0: Calm down.
1: Listen up with your ears. You might like this. The Big K's playing new music.
0: That's me, I'm on. Yes, it is. It's new stuff from Zara Larsson. She's got some sort of midnight sun happening. All right, going all Nouveau. See you, Trev. 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

0: Some Bruno, of course, touring in Feb next year. Get your tickets now at fatnights.tomato. Big K, Domino's Pizza will soon, but we've got tickets. It started now. It's on. So you can get out there now. The Mudjerabar Spring Festival family pass is going off right now.
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0: All right, Beck from Mudjerabar, have you got many kids?
3: I have two.
0: Oh, what are their names? Come on.
3: I've got Aubrey and Athena.
0: Oh, I love those names. Aubrey and Athena. Are you going through the alphabet? Is the next one going to be Beryl and Bethany?
3: Oh, no, we're going
0: to
3: stick with A's.
0: That's it. All A's, all A's. Hey, you've won. You got yourself a family pass to go to Mudjerabar Spring Festival. Congrats. Woo!
3: Yay. Thanks, Big K. Appreciate it.
0: Aubrey and Athena are going to be going off. Look, I even remember the names.
3: Woo-hoo! Oh, I'm so proud of you. See, A's is easy.
1: Up next, the Big Cone is playing this.
2: 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One iconic event you'll never forget. Never forget.
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0: figure that Mudgerabar Spring Fair's on tonight and tomorrow night. If you want to go along, they've got everything from fireworks every night to a giant Ferris wheel, stunt motorbikes and more. And right now, though, free Domino's pizza. 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
0: All right, now, Jade from Coomera, how many are we feeding there tonight on the wheel?
3: There's just the four of us here.
0: Well, let's hope you spin up big. Give them a shout out. What are their names, Jade?
3: Mark, Michelle, Mark, and myself.
0: There's two marks. You got a double mark happening.
3: Yeah.
0: Yeah, don't you love that? In my life, there's about 18 Nicoles. But hey, you've won two large Domino's garlic bread and Pepsi. That should sort them out for you. You have a great weekend, Jade from Goomba Bar.
3: Perfect. Thank you so much.
1: This plays next with the Big Kahuna. Come, my lady. Come, my lady. You're my
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1: Made here, heard here, loved here. I'm
4: 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Wake up with Kaylee and Emily Jade.
5: I literally saw this guy walking out the front of Hot Tomato when I left yesterday and it was raining and he's holding up an umbrella. But on the bottom, he had his shoes covered in two plastic shopping bags.
6: Oh, I love him.
5: So he's walking along and they look like two good guy shopping bags. 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
7: We went to a place called Mike's Kitchen, which is just the Merrimack just off the highway. 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One of the young waiters comes up, well, where do we pay? 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
0: Fat Nights, flashback 8 at 8 coming up next. Sugar Babes. Oh, with some J-Lo. The same age as me, J-Lo, believe it or not, and we look pretty much the same. I may have aged a little bit worse, yeah.
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Let's change gears and let's give away a double to see Resident Evil. It came out this week. Your chance to check it out. A double going off soon. Got a

chance to see him on Us. All right, more details soon. It's something to do with Jose Carreras and friends. But there he is, Robbie Williams, in the flashback 8 to 8 at 102.9 Hot Tomato. Up next, Kylie. Of course, she's performing at the AFL Grand Final.

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0: Natalie's got through from Pimpamar, and you said off air you've got a hot man you can take with you. What's his name?
2: Nick.
0: Nick, all right, Natalie and Nick, it's date night. You're off to see Resident Evil. It is going to be frightening, but you're going to love it. It is in cinemas now. Congratulations, Nat, from Pimpama.
2: Thank you so much. Woo! Have a good night.
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0: Coldplay. Big K. Very soon, Stella Lefty. We're going to do her next. I don't know where it's going, but don't want to go back. And yes, Boone's got a new song called Nosebleeds. 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
1: Yeah, too late. Big K's already eaten it.
2: Now he's back. He had a hit with All I Really Want, Yes Boon, this song. 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But anyway, he's having another crack. This one's called Nosebleeds. Brace yourself. It's new Yes Boon in Fat Nights. Here we go.

0: right, it's Fat Nights. It's 102.9 Hot Tomato. BK, don't forget to lock us in right across the weekend. Your chance to meet the Quokkas. I'm excited about this. At Currumbin Wildlife Sanctuary, more details. Keep listening. Double shot from Noiseworks soon. How good is John Stevens going? I think he's 60-odd, isn't he? Bruno Mars, he's on the way. And Justin Bieber, he's aged badly. He's up next. And if you can't be next. Those Quokkas are cute, though.
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0: Drink some margaritas by swinging blue lights. 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

0: Now, look, I don't know if you saw it in your socials. There was a guy dressed as Batman, or it may have even been the real Batman, on top of the Sydney Opera House, because tomorrow it was all to promote National Batman Day. Now, I want to play you the original 60s Batman theme. Have a listen to this. This was cool back in the day.
1: To the Batmobile. Let's go. Atomic batteries to power. Turbines to speed. Roger. Ready to move out.
0: Yes, how good was it? Hey? No special effects at all. Anyway, tomorrow, National Batman Day. I'm not sure what that means for you. Maybe, I don't know, get a cape on and jump off the lounge.
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0: And I can't fight the feeling. I'm ready to die. The latest from Alex Warren next.
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Max Warren. It's his latest, Emerald Eyes in Fat Nights at 102.9 Hot Tomato. Double shot time, Noise Works. John Stevens up front. He's going all right for 60.

0: looked it up. John Stevens, 64 years old. Not looking too bad for 64. Up front, of course, for Noise Works there. Double shot in Fat Nights at 102.9 Hot Tomato. Big K. And, of course, school holidays are upon us. You know, in the old days, I used to love school holidays. Now I dread it, but I do like that it calms the traffic down a fair bit. I mean, that car park out on the M1 does tend to slow up a bit less than it does normally.
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2: All right, Aaron's from Miami. 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
2: All right, it's time for some new Casa Daily, and I'm not talking about Troy. I'm talking about his daughter, Gemma Casa Daily. 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

0: we've wrapped it up for another week. Fat Nights, Big K. Back Monday. I want it soon on Hot Tomato. This weekend, though, your chance to meet the quokkas. Look, you've got to meet the quokkas. They've arrived at Currumbin Wildlife Sanctuary. 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Calm down. Dash you soon. I don't know how you didn't get the memo, even though your friends. Billy slipped up, didn't I? The Killer's next. Well, somebody told me. And I better go home. I've said enough.
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1: 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Wake up with Kaylee and Emily Jade.
3: 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We used to steal the Gold Coast cutlery at Chiang Mai Thai in Broadbeach back in the day. 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
3: 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You know what? 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

0: 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The sound you'd hear back in the 80s before you played the record you just bought from Sunflower Records at Pac Fair. Sounds old. Let's play some new music instead. New music. 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

0: The Gabba, the home of footy. The home of cricket. The home of bogans yelling inappropriate things from the stands.
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0: 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Sounds old. 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
1: Bria used to work at Tweed City at a place called Just Jeans and JJ's. And late night shopping, I'd just sit there and just wait for her to close up. It was like nine.
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2: 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Oh, she folds a good sweater, doesn't she? Oh, look at that. Those jean folding skills. She's back to wonderful mother.
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2: Wow.
1: You fold them?
2: JJ's. I wonder if that's two J's or is it J-A-Y, J-A-Y. I'll just check the sign. Oh, yeah, there she is.

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7: 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And the colleague said, well, he's in hospital. And he goes, oh, no. But this weird, I saw him last night dancing with some girl. And then his colleague said, yeah, his wife saw him too.
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0: 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Ugh. Let's pump you up with some new music instead. 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

0: 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Sounds old. 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
1: Rhea used to work at Tweed City at a place called Just Jeans and JJ's. And late night shopping, I'd just sit there and just wait for her to close up. It was like
2: Had you met at this stage?
1: Yes.
3: We just watching the girl from JJ's.
1: No.
3: Oh, there she is. Oh, she folds a good sweater, doesn't she? 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Those jean folding skills. 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
1: She folds underpants?
3: Wow.
1: You fold them?
3: JJ's. I wonder if that's two J's or is it J-A-Y, J-A-Y. I'll just check the sign. Oh, yeah, there she is.

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15: Good morning, Alana McIntyre here with the latest. Authorities are still searching for a shark measuring up to 6 metres long following a fatal attack at a popular beach in Perth. Witnesses say the male victim was dragged under the water repeatedly yesterday just south of Hillary's Boat Harbour. This witness has told Channel 9 the victim's friend had to be consoled when he got out of the water.
16: I feel for his mate. He's apologising. He said, I didn't save my mate. I said, you couldn't have done anything.
15: The Sorrento Beach tragedy is the fifth deadly shark attack across the nation this year. A 20-year-old man's been arrested at Melbourne International Airport while trying to leave the country. Police charging him in relation to the fatal shooting of a 22-year-old man in Melbourne's north. Daniel Hussein was allegedly killed in front of his friends in Thomastown earlier this month. At least three students have been killed and eight more are injured following a shooting at a high school in the Philippines. And Donald Trump says he's banning CNN and two other major US media outlets from the White House. The US president taking to his social media platform, saying he's proud to ban fake news effective immediately, adding media outlets should not be able to constantly write or report fiction and lies.
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15: Angus Crichton's ready to go for the Chooks, who take on the Sharks tonight at Allianz Stadium in their semi-final. Cronulla's facing familiar NRL final foes, the Roosters, in tonight's do-or-die clash at the SFS. The two sides square off in September for the fourth time since 2018. Sharks coach Craig Fitzgibbons drawing on lessons from the past.
17: Less so than the opponent. Every final series you play, you're gathering lessons out of that. Obviously, good and bad. There's always, unless you get the ultimate prize, there's plenty of lessons and that you can take away and learn from. And, you know, we've managed to get close the last couple of years.
15: And in the AFL, Fremantle is through to the grand final with a comeback 83-71 win over the Swans at the SCG.
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22: Yes, good morning, team. Here's your Saturday morning surf report. Gorgeous beach morning. Unfortunately, not a lot of waves around. Just knee to waist high on the open beaches. And we do have northerly winds filling in around 8 or 9 a.m. this morning. So if you are desperate for a wave, it's going to have to be up at the Southport Spit or the Tweed Coast back beaches. Low tide at 6 a.m., high tide at 2 p.m. this afternoon. Have

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1: Nice and sunny today, 28 degrees the top, and sunny again tomorrow, 26. 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

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Hello, it is Monique. Bit of a chilly start to your Saturday. It feels like temperature of only 12.7 degrees at the Gold Coast Seaway. Trust me, I felt it driving in here this morning, but I promise you we are set to have a beautiful day ahead. Sunny, no rain, tops of 28 degrees for the Gold Coast. Now the Quokkas have arrived at Currumbin Wildlife Sanctuary and they need a new name. Yes, you could name the two cute quokkas on the Gold Coast. If you want to score yourself a family pass to get along to Currumbin Wildlife Sanctuary, your next chance to win your way there is happening within 30 minutes. Serum.

0: one of my faves. It's Stella Lefley, Boston, here on 102.9 Hot Tomato as we play the Gold Coast Best Music Variety. Now, did you know the quokkas have arrived at Currumbin Wildlife Sanctuary? You can book right now and be the first to meet them at currumbinsanctuary.com.au, or you can win your family pass there when we send you along. Did you know that quokkas are only found in Australia? They can climb, they're vegetarians, they're mostly nocturnal, and baby quokkas are actually called joeys. And the two here on the Gold Coast are still looking for a name, and you could be naming them. Your next chance to win your way there is coming up next here on Hot Tomato.
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2: Lisa from Upper Coomera, when was the last time you got yourself down to Currumbin Wildlife Sanctuary?
3: I have not been there. I would say probably about 10 years It's been a long time. I'm way overdue.
2: Yeah, you are due to go, and they have some brand new quokkas, two little quokkas who are looking for some names. If you were to name them, what would you call them?
3: That's a real hard one. I've got no idea. I need to really think about that. I'm not too sure.
2: Well, think about it. One's a boy, one's a girl, and they're running a competition at the moment to name them. They want to really name them as part of the Gold Coast here. So have a little look, because when you go down, you could be winning this competition, okay?
3: All righty. I'll have to put my thinking cap on.
2: Yes, please. So congratulations. You've scored yourself a family pass to Currumbin Wildlife Sanctuary. The quokkas have arrived at Currumbin Wildlife Sanctuary. Book now and be the first to meet them at currumbinsanctuary.com.au. We've got your next chance to win happening again in the next 60 minutes only here on Hot Tomatoes.
0: Ah, the Gabba. The home of footy. The home of cricket. The home of bogans yelling inappropriate things from the stands.
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0: Gold Coast Best Music Variety here on 102.9 Hot Tomato. Good morning. It is Monique, taking a little bit longer to warm up out there today. Feels like temperature of 13 degrees at the Gold Coast Seaway, but don't stress, sunny day ahead, tops of 28 degrees. If you are the biggest music fan, well, we want to send you up the M1 for an iconic music event. 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
11: Good morning, Alana McIntyre here with the latest. Donald Trump is banning CNN and two other media outlets from the White House because of what he calls fake news. The US president has taken to his social media platform Truth Social to say he's proud to ban the outlets, effective immediately.
12: Because they're fake news. And you get so tired of reading and seeing fake news. When you look at CNN, it's just fake. That's why their ratings are no good.
11: A shark believed to be about 6 metres long is yet to be tracked down in Perth after a fatal shark attack. The male victim was pulled under the water by the animal yesterday morning just south of Hillary's Boat Harbour. The Prime Minister is heading to the US, going to California first. Anthony Albanese is due to meet Apple's boss in Silicon City to discuss online safety. The Prime Minister will be in the United States for the next week. He'll also join the UN General Assembly in New York. Raptor Squad officers in New South Wales have charged four people from Victoria who allegedly travelled to Sydney to carry out criminal contracts linked to two shootings, and Princess Diana's brother standing by his shocking claims about the King. Earl Spencer telling the BBC he's telling the truth after saying the then Prince of Wales said we'll forget her soon enough during a phone call about Princess Di's funeral.
13: He went ballistic, would be the right term, and started really going for my family as a whole about their sense of duty not being adequate enough.
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11: In NRL, the Roosters believe the Sharks have a few chinks in their armour as they prepare to do battle in tonight's sudden-death NRL final at the SFS. But coach Trent Robinson says they won't get fixated on exploiting Cronulla's weaknesses.
8: In these games, you've got to know where to get to and what to look at in opposition, but we want to play our game really well. And some of that will be at certain players.
11: And Frio is through to the AFL Grand Final following their 83-71 triumph over the Swans.
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11: Nice and sunny today, 28 degrees the top, and sunny again tomorrow, 26. 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

1029 Hot Tomato. Good morning. It is Monique. Now, some fun quokka facts for you Saturday. Did you know that they're only found in Australia? They can climb, they're vegetarians, they're mostly nocturnal, and baby quokkas are actually called joeys, just like our very own kangaroos. Hopefully, I've taught you something for you Saturday, because I didn't know these fun facts about quokkas, and yes, they have arrived at Currumbin Wildlife Sanctuary. You can book right now and be the first to meet them at currumbinsanctuary.com.au or win your tickets with us, because we want to send your family there for free, and your next chance to win is coming up within 30 minutes here on Hot Tomato.

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0: all the Smalls Gallery, which are all on till tomorrow. While you're down in Currumbin as well, don't forget that the Quokkas have arrived at Currumbin Wildlife Sanctuary, and we want to send you along for free to meet them. 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
3: Warren from Southport, what's happening for you Saturday morning?
4: Very little today. Some washing.
3: Yes. It's a good day for washing. It's 28 degrees out there today. It'll dry very quickly for you.
4: Yeah.
3: Have you been to Currumbin Wildlife Sanctuary before?
4: Not recently, but we want to take the grandkids.
3: Oh, they will love it because the quokkas have arrived, so they will get to see the brand new attraction.
4: Yay!
3: Congratulations, you've scored yourself a family pass to Currumbin Wildlife Sanctuary.
4: Thank you so much.
3: You're welcome. Are you going to take them over the school holidays?
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3: Yeah, good idea. Book now and be the first to meet the quokkas at currumbinsanctuary.com.au or win your chance with us, because your next chance to win is coming up within 60 minutes here at Hot Tomato.

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0: 92.9 Hot Tomato playing the Gold Coast best music variety. If you're looking for something to do with the family this morning, well, from 8 o'clock, the Broadwater Parklands are opening up for its fourth successful year of the Broadwater Pavilion Markets. They've become a staple for locals here on the Gold Coast. You can expect artisan stalls, live music, family fun, and it's even completely pet friendly. 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
10: Good morning. Alana McIntyre here with the latest. Princess Diana's brother is standing by his explosive claims about the King. Ahead of his book launch next week, Earl Spencer has told the BBC about a phone call he had with the then Prince of Wales shortly after Princess Diana died.
11: Really going for my family as a whole about their sense of duty not being adequate enough. And then he said, "We'll forget her soon enough." After a stunned silence, I said, "I cannot believe you just said that," and I hung up on him.
10: The royals have released a statement saying His Majesty is mindful that the pain of fraternal grief can cloud reason, affect judgment, and colour memory. Outrage in the US, where Donald Trump has banned CNN and other media outlets from the White House. The US president has spoken in the Oval Office a short time ago after taking to his social media platform Truth Social to announce the ban effective immediately.
12: It's really just cumulative stories over the last 2 years. You get sick of it. And you call them and you tell them, "I have very good experts, like people behind me." And they try and explain things to it. They know that they know it. They know it as well. They're smart people.
10: Authorities are still searching for a shark measuring up to 6 metres long following a fatal attack at a popular beach in Perth. Witnesses say the man was dragged under the water repeatedly. And the Prime Minister is heading to California to meet Apple's boss in Silicon City and chat about online safety.
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10: In NRL, Angus Crichton is ready to go for the Chooks, who will take on the Sharks tonight at Allianz Stadium in their semi-final. Dean Cox is left with a mix of pride and devastation after Sydney's AFL finals campaign came to an end, the Swans falling to Frio 83-71 in their prelim at the SCG.
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17: Good morning, team. Luke Bunray here with your Saturday morning surf report. And not a lot of waves to report on, unfortunately. It is a glorious beach day. The southern point breaks were all cut to shreds from those northwesterly winds. However, the northern end of the coast faring pretty well this morning. The Southport Spit all the way down to about Curra will have clean waist-to-shoulder high waves up to around 11 a.m. Low tide at 6, high tide at 2 p.m. and the water temp a nice 21 degrees. I'll be back with you tomorrow morning. Have a good Saturday.
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10: Nice and sunny today, 28 degrees the top, and sunny again tomorrow, 26. 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

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Hello, it is Monique. Still plenty of chances to get you along to see the beautiful quokkas. Yes, two new quokkas have arrived at Currumbin Wildlife Sanctuary and we want you to be the first to see them. Your chance to win yourself your family pass for these school holidays is coming up shortly, but let's play some brand new music for your ears right now. This is Dasha. This is called Memo here on Hot Tomato.

0: Gold Coast best music variety right here on 102.9 Hot Tomato, not too far away. This one from Cat's Eye.
1: Nobody knows you're out of control, but I see a side behind the closed door.
0: Also got a flashback from 1987 from U2. Coming up next, your chance to score your very own family pass to Currumbin Wildlife Sanctuary for these school holidays so you can be one of the first to meet the brand new quokkas. Yes, your chance to win is coming up next here on Hot Tomato.
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1: Cherie from Maudsland, two brand new quokkas have arrived at Currumbin Wildlife Sanctuary. Would you like to get along and see them?
2: Yes, I'd love to. I'd love to take my grandchildren.
1: Great. Well, you've scored yourself a family pass for these school holidays. Congratulations.
2: Thank you very much.
1: You're welcome.
2: They're going to love that. They just love going to Currumbin.
1: Well, one's a boy, one's a girl. If you were to name them, because they have a Gold Coast naming competition happening at the moment, what would you call them?
2: Well, I think what I'd do is leave it up to my grandchildren to pick a name. Sure, they'd come up with something really special.
1: Yes, that's what I was going to say. They come up with the best names, kids, don't they?
2: They do, yes.
1: They sure do. Book now and be the first to meet the quokkas at currumbinsanctuary.com.au, or you can win your family pass for free because we're giving them away all weekend long, and your next chance to win is happening within 60 minutes only here on Hot Tomato.
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0: 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Ugh. 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

0: Motto. We're live, we're local. If there's something happening on the Gold Coast, we want to hear about it. Phone lines always open. Good morning, Charles. You're a local car enthusiast legend. I'll call you a legend here on the Gold Coast. There's something happening tonight that the community needs to be aware about.
1: Yeah, we're hosting a car meet for our local another car enthusiast legend, Jaden, who's lost everything in a house fire. His phone, wallet, everything. He only managed to save his two dogs, actually.
0: Yeah, so he was down in Coomera. He walked out with just the two dogs, no phone, nothing, right?
1: No phone, nothing.
0: Yeah, we definitely need to get behind him and support him. What's happening tonight?
1: So we're hosting a car meet and cruise down at Boosted and Bruised in Helensvale, doing a little bit of a little raffle giveaway to help get Jaden back onto his feet.
0: And is it completely family friendly?
1: Family friendly. We have DJs, food trucks, we even got racing cars actually coming down, getting trailered down to put on a show. So
0: what?
1: You're definitely, yeah. People have really put out, they're just like, hey, come grab my race car, put it on display.
0: This sounds epic.
1: Yeah. It's not every day you see these type of cars on the streets as well. So I think Handful, big well-known burnout car will be down there. Even the boys from Menace as well with their burnout car.
0: Yeah, I hear the team from Menace Clothing are also donating back tonight and giving 10% of sales back to Jaden. Is that right?
1: Yep. Even our food vendors as well.
0: Wow. What time does it all kick off?
1: It kicks off from 6 p.m. tonight. It will go all the way up to 8:30, and then after that we'll be doing a after cruise as well, so just a cruise around the Gold Coast. That'll be taken care of by the guys at Wiggy Stamp.
0: Okay, so all types of cars welcome?
1: All types of cars welcome. That's what we're all about. It's everybody's welcome to come down.
0: So if you've got no plans, pack up the family. 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Unfortunately, he also wasn't insured. All happening from 6 p.m. I'll be down there in support, and I can't wait to see you all.
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8: 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Hot days, clear skies, warm weather. 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
13: Good morning, Alana McIntyre here with the latest. Donald Trump claims the US will control Greenland. The US president says he struck a deal with the Kingdom of Denmark. He's taken to Truth Social to say we will immediately begin the process of developing a large military presence. The claims come shortly after the president also banned CNN and two other major US media outlets from the White House. Donald Trump saying CNN, MS Now and Politico shouldn't be able to constantly write or report fiction and lies. Authorities are still searching for a shark measuring up to 6 metres long following a fatal attack at a popular beach in Perth. Witnesses say the man was dragged under the water repeatedly yesterday just south of Hillary's Boat Harbour and that his friend wished he could help.
14: I feel for his mate who he's apologised and he said, I didn't save my mate. I said, you couldn't have done anything.
13: On Channel 9 there, the Sorrento Beach tragedy is the fifth deadly shark attack in Australia this year. And Princess Diana's brother is doubling down on the claims he's made in his new book about King Charles. Earl Spencer has told the BBC about a phone call he had days after Diana's death in 1997, saying the then Prince of Wales told him that we'll forget her soon enough.
15: Well, I can tell you here and now, those are exactly the words he said. I've only ever had two calls on the line with Prince Charles at any stage of my life. I was hyper alert to what he was saying. I told friends and family straight away.
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13: The Sharks will face familiar NRL finals foes, the Roosters, in tonight's do-or-die clash at the SFS. The two sides will square off in September for the fourth time since 2018. Sharks coach Craig Fitzgibbon drawing on lessons from the past.
16: 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There's plenty of lessons.
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13: Nice and sunny today, 28 degrees the top, and sunny again tomorrow, 26. And see Robbie Williams, The Cause, Ronan Keating, Natalie Imbruglia, Darren Hayes, Shepherd and more live at the Gabba. 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

99 Hot Tomato. Good morning. It is Monique. If I was to say there was an animal that's only found in Australia, they can climb. They're vegetarians, mostly nocturnal. And as babies, they're called joeys, but they're not kangaroos. You know what I'm talking about? Well, of course, I'm talking about the brand new quokkas that have arrived at Currumbin Wildlife Sanctuary. You can book now and be the first to meet them at currumbinsanctuary.com.au, or you can win your family pass with us because we have your next chance to win happening within 30 minutes here on Hot Tomato.

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1: I feel by the wayside, like everyone else. 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

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Not too far away. Still plenty of chances to send your family along these school holidays to meet the Quokkas at Currumbin Wildlife Sanctuary. Also not too far away, a band that headlined Red Hot Summer Tour last year. Head on, holidays to meet the Quokkas at Currumbin Wildlife Sanctuary. Also not too far away, a band that headlined Red Hot Summer Tour last year.

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2: Mara, you are a Currumbin local, so when was the last time you got yourself down to Currumbin Wildlife Sanctuary?
3: Oh gosh, it has been quite a while now.
2: So you're due to go, hey?
3: Yeah, it'll be great to see the new quokkas there.
2: Yeah, they're looking for names as well. So they want iconic Gold Coast names for our new residents. Do you have any you could suggest?
3: Oh gosh, I'm not sure, but I'm sure the kids will have a million.
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2: Well, you've scored yourself a family pass to Currumbin Wildlife Sanctuary. Congratulations.
3: Thanks so much.
2: Are you going to head there these school holidays?
3: We certainly are, yes.
2: Well, tick. 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
3: Easy.
2: But you still have 13 to go, I'm sorry.
3: Yes.
2: The quokkas have arrived at Currumbin Wildlife Sanctuary. Book now and be the first to meet them at currumbinsanctuary.com.au or win your way there. That's what we're doing at these school holidays, sending you along for your chance to win yourself a family pass, and you can be winning again within the next 60 minutes only here on Hot Tomato.
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0: It's CRFE Saturday here on 102.9 Hot Tomato. Hello, it is Monique. What a stunning Saturday ahead. Tops of 28 degrees, sunny, currently sitting at 23.1 degrees at the Gold Coast Seaway. Doesn't get much better than that. Now, don't forget, all weekend long, we're sending you along to Currumbin Wildlife Sanctuary to see the brand new quokkas. They're looking for names, and you could win the ultimate upgrade by scoring yourself a trip to Rottnest Island in WA. Because did you know, I only found this out today, but quokkas can only be found in Australia. Fun fact for you, Saturday. And while you're down in Currumbin, don't forget the Swell Festival is on all weekend long. It does wrap up tomorrow, completely free to attend. Stunning day to do so if you've got no plans.
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13: The Roosters are preparing to do battle in tonight's sudden-death NRL final at the SFS, but coach Trent Robinson says they won't get fixated on exploiting Cronulla's weaknesses.
14: In these games, you've got to know where to get to.